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I'm DJ Scat Cat, and you are listening to Jazzy Rhythms. The song you just listened to was Jitterbug Waltz by Anat Cohen. Before that was Footprints by Wayne Shorter. And before that was Well You Needn't by Thelonious Monk. Next up for you, I have Someday My Prince Will Come by Miles Davis. Please enjoy.

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I'm DJ Scat Cat, and you are listening to Jazzy Rhythms. The song you just listened to was Round Midnight by the Bill Evans Trio. Before that was Pretty Woman by Connie Hahn. And before that was Someday My Prince Will Come by Miles Davis. Thank you so much for tuning in. As always, if you love jazz music, if you love anything you heard today, or if you just want to hang out, feel free to join me here every Saturday from 6 to 8 p.m. on KUCI. And if you want to find out more about our station, or if you want to listen online, you can always find us at kuci.org. Thank you again for tuning in. Unfortunately, my show is coming to a close. So the last song I have for you is Ability to Swing by Polly Gibbons. Thanks for tuning in, and I'll see you next week.

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1: Every day, 70,000 puppies or kittens are born in the U.S. Cute, right? Well, what's not cute is that half of all litters are accidents. And when a kitten has a litter of oopsies and a puppy has a litter of uh-ohs, pretty soon you have thousands and thousands of OMGs. And that leads to millions of pets being killed in shelters each year. 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

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It is Monday, 6 p.m., time for the best in reggae, dub, funk, soul, disco, groove, afrobeat, and jazz. So glad to be with you on this 21st day of September, 2026. Got a great program lined up for you tonight. Whole host of tunes spanning jazz, reggae, dub, funk, soul, you know, just the whole show as I stated, but let me give you a little bit more specifics. Starting off tonight with new music from Quarto Alto. The album is Some Small Fortune, and we heard I Don't Know. And really, really nice track there. Right now we've got some Jackie Me Too going back several years. It's from a compilation, Jamaica to Toronto, 1967 to 1974. Also in tonight's program, some Thomas Brinkman, a.k.a. Soul Center, some Eddie Horan. Going to play some Mr. Scruff. We have got music from Ezra Collective. And a whole lot more where that came from. So do stick around. I want to thank you so much for tuning in. Let's go ahead and play some new Moses Boyd, shall we? It's the Dread Zone on KUCI in Irvine.

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Wrapping up a good 27-minute set or so. We just heard a nice one from Ken Lazarus and the Dragonairs. The name of that track, Soul Ska, parts 1 and 2. It's from a compilation titled Jamaican Rock Steady Party. Don't know too much about it. It came out in 2007 on the Sanctuary label. It's got, boy, just everybody from Alton Ellis to Glenn Brown, the Techniques, Errol Duckley, the Mitals. And it says on the front, original Trojan and Creole recordings. So there's definitely some stuff from the Trojan and Creole label. I don't know the Creole label. I definitely know Trojan. But decided to just throw it on and really, really liked it. Hope you did too. Horse Andy mixed by Black Star Liner before that. Classic Do You Love My Music from yet another Horace Andy compilation with DJs and electronic artists galore. Kind of really dubbing out and dubstepping out and so forth. Horace Andy. It's from Horace Andy, The Voice in Sound. Moses Boyd, the great jazz drummer out of the UK, has a new album coming out in October. It's titled Songs for Sinners. There is a B-side to the single. Don't know if it's going to end up on the album proper, but it is the track that I played titled Say Yeah. I really, really like that one. So that is new from Moses Boyd, the new album out in October. And we'll have more on that as the month approaches. Already told you about Jackie Mitu and Corto Alto. So that catches us up. Right now we got some Gerard Frisina. Frisina doing Mystical Funk. It's from his Insight Volume 2 release. So happy to be with you tonight. 73 degrees and clear outside. Had a nice few days, starting to feel like fall. Just put our little wall unit AC in our storage unit. Hopefully we won't need it again. We'll see. All right, I got a lot of music to bring to you tonight, so let us get to it. Go to KUCI.org, click on the link to the Dread Zone. You could follow tonight's playlist along as I post it every few songs. You could also send me an email by going to Jarrett, J-A-R-R-E-T, as in Tom, all lowercase, at KUCI.org. Got the account open so I can read your messages.

0: kind of breeze, you know.
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0: Ooh-wee. We're going to do it tonight, man.
1: Yeah, so nice.
0: Hey, man, look at the old crazy Johnny over there, man.
1: That's Johnny.

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1: Not Susie, man.
0: Yeah, man. Oh. Come on, that mess.
2: Uh-oh. 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Here come Rem Leroy, man. You better cool.
3: How you doing, Rem? What's happening? Yeah, we just standing down and talking, you know. Yeah. Hey, Rem, I might be the church Sunday.
1: Go to church.
3: Yeah! Hey, look at here. Say, what, Rem? You don't think it's too cool about me standing out and talking about people, right? Hey, well, look, man, I know you don't expect me to go over there and tell Johnny about all that dope, man. And I mean, you know, I can't tell Susie nothing about her dropping her dress. That's them if they want to be a fool, man. I can't help it.

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2: Hey, let's move this rock.
1: Whoa! Sassy, Johnny's stuck under that rock. Yeah, girl, go tell Mr. Gunderson to bring his truck. You'll tell him, but only after you dispel a stereotype associated with shelter pets? People think shelter pets come with lots of initial veterinary costs?
3: It's dusty under here.
1: But in reality, most shelter pets have been vaccinated, neutered, and microchipped in case they get lost.
3: My pants ripped.
1: Sassy, Johnny needs help. What Johnny really needs is more discipline and better parental supervision. You use big words, Sassy.
3: Still under the rock.
0: Sassy is brought to you by the Ad Council and the ShelterPetProject.org. Remember, adopt.

Some madness just before the public service announcement. It is a B-side, a rarity. It is on the One Step Beyond Deluxe 2-disc edition. Name of the track, don't quote me on that. Before that, great track from the Stax record label and the Rance Allen group. Everybody's Talkin' is the name of that one from Let the Music Get Down in Your Soul. Also in that mix, music from Amon, we heard Help Me, that is from Captive Thoughts. We also had in that mix, before the mix, I forgot to mention we heard Prince Buster doing Al Capone, and so there you have it. We also had, of course, Gerard Frisina doing, the drum funk something or other. It'll be on the playlist for tonight, so don't worry about that. Some Dr. Bionic right now. Hope you're all enjoying it. I'll be with you till 8 o'clock tonight. And then a special edition of In Emissions at 8. I'll let him tell you all about it. Him being the great Jason Pulaski. It's the Dread Zone on KUCI in Irvine. More music coming up.

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That is an interesting one. It is from Stamp Heat Band. The name of the track, Drum Drops, and it is from a new compilation, Sky Rager Presents Coconut Dreams Volume 1. I don't know too much about it, but I'm sure Jason Pulaski would know, as he set me up with it. I'm going to find out more about it and try to update on the next mic break, but good stuff there. Really dig it. Steve Davis before that, doing a track titled La Lune Blanche. It is from a soul jazz compilation titled New Thing, and it's got lots of really, really pardon me, really great jazz pieces from everyone from Sun Ra and Eddie Gale to La Lune Blanche. So there you have it. Before that, we had music from Gerald Love. I just love this track. It is titled Jaw Children. It is from the Complete Handsworth Explosion compilation on the Reggae Archive Records. I've been playing the heck out of it for the past few weeks. I just love that compilation. I love the other ones on the label too, but that compilation just kills. New music from, and I should say that the Stamp Heat Band is new. It's a new compilation, Sky Rager Presents. New music from Siyun Kuti and Egypt 80. We heard Problems. That track features Kabaka Pyramid, and Dr. Bionic in that mix did Good Memories. And that catches us up. It's KUCI in Irvine, KUCI.org. 72 degrees and clear tonight. Got another hour of music to bring to you, and then intermissions up at 8 with the great Jason Pulaski. How should we do it? You know what? Let's get into a little bit of funk and a little bit of electronic. I'm going to go ahead and play some Thomas Brinkman. Then we'll probably go into some Moody Man and see how we pick up from there. But I got to find the track first. And where did it go? It just disappeared on me. Probably because I didn't put it there. Here it is. The name of the track is What You're Doing. It is from Thomas Brinkman, a.k.a. Soul Center. And this is Soul Center 2. And you hear it here on KUCI's Dread Zone.

We are back after a nice, about half hour of continuous music. And it's a good set that we had too. Just rounded out with some Iganda, that is Iganda. Name of the track is Slow Down, a 1979 single from 021 Records. I don't know that much more about it, but a shout out to Christian from Mango Guava Reggae out of the Quebec area for setting me up with that one. Sent it to me yesterday, and really, really nice bass line. New music from Ezra Collective, before that doing Black Flag from the new album Here Because of Hope. Really, really nice album. Been enjoying all that I've heard. A lot, very jazzy for this one, whereas the last one I think had a lot more vocals, but I could be wrong. Haven't heard the whole thing straight through yet, so I'll have to really just sit down and do that. Really, really fun track from Moody Man in that mix. We heard Yesterday's Party, What About It? From it's either In the Secret Garden or The Secret Garden. And that was the track that had this just killer bass line, and then it would stop, and then there'd be a little bit of electronic, and then this killer bass line again, and it just kept going and going and going. Soul Center before that, doing What You Doin', and already told you about Stamp Heat Band doing drum drops from Sky Rager Presents Coconut Dreams Volume 1. And that catches us up. We have got some Red Noise playing right now. The name of the album, I should say, is Red Noise. The name of the band is Yenna, Y-E-N-N-A-H. The name of the track, Are We Being Clear, out of South Africa. So we're going to let this play on and then get into a little bit of soul. And then we'll see where we go from there. Intermission's coming up at 8. You definitely want to tune in tonight. Yes, you do.

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0: some Descendants of Mike and Phoebe. Ooh, let's stop that one. Some Descendants of Mike and Phoebe and Bill Lee. The name of the track, Chick Chick, from A Spirit Speaks. Before that, we had music from Gil Scott-Heron, I'll Take Care of You. Such a beautiful track from I'm New Here, his last album. We also had Moog. It's actually, it looks like Moog, but it's, if it's named after the keyboard and the inventor, then it's pronounced Moog, and it is What Is a Party. I played it last week, and I wasn't paying attention, and the great Jay Pulaski told me that that little sample is Q-Tip, right, from Tribe Called Quest. Yes. Oh, I should put your microphone on, yes?
1: I believe the track was just called What?
0: You know, yeah. Now I have some Tribe Called Quest, and I like Tribe Called Quest, but my partner listens to a Tribe Called Quest a lot more, so I'm not familiar with all the
1: track is called What, and I forgot the album, but I haven't, it's been quite some time since I listened to that album. Always a classic, but I recognize that. I'm like, what is this?
0: There you go.
1: What is this?
0: We heard Mr. Scruff doing Beyond from Trouser Jazz from the Ninja Tune label, and Eddie Horan, I'm guessing. I'm going to speak out from the album of the same name. I'm going to put some music on quietly in the background in just a minute, and the name of the track is Acknowledgement. It's a cover of the John Coltrane track Acknowledgement from A Love Supreme. It's covered by Nicholas Payton and Butcher Brown. It's really, really pretty, really beautiful. But I want to acknowledge, how many years has it been?
1: 25 and maybe a week or two. I can't, you know, our station head here might have the exact date, but 25, let's just...
0: And has it all been within emissions?
1: Yes, sir.
0: In Emissions has been on KUCI for 25 years, and Jason, or JP, his show has been on after mine, the two of us, I think since 2011, so just shy of the 25 mark or so. Or no, you were on before, but from 2011 forward, we've been on Monday nights back-to-back. Tonight is the last In Emissions, I'll say, for now, because
1: for now, yeah.
0: He may cover my show
1: I hope to
0: during my absence, and it'll be, and it's funny because my partner said, so is he still gonna, if he covers your show, is it gonna be In Emissions? Yes, it's gonna be In Emissions, the Dread Zone edition.
1: Yes. You tell me how you want it titled.
0: or Dread Zone, or in a, you know, Dread Zone, In Emissions, whatever you want.
1: In a Dread Zone.
0: But I will say that all right, let's just play this quietly so it'll take us into

0: protest. Surprise, surprise. And I heard you playing Alpha and Omega.
1: Yeah.
0: And I called in and I said, what is this? And you told me Alpha and Omega. And then you said, if you like that, also check out System Wide.
2: Yeah.
0: And the rest is history. And it's been great sharing the airwaves with you, sharing Monday nights with you, learning so much from you. You have done such great things for the station. I know you're sticking around at the station. You're just not going to be on the air so late on Monday evenings. But I wanted to acknowledge, air quotes,
1: how much
0: I've learned from you, and I value your presence and your friendship.
1: It goes both ways, because I know we, Jared and I have our banter, you know, pre and post his show and all that stuff. And
0: during the week, sometimes
1: and during
0: I'm
1: the week
0: text-
1: about
0: texting, you.
1: Texting about music, emailing new releases and et cetera. And it's great to be able to have this sense of, I guess, community, you know, and talk about music, you know, which is great, and share things about new music we've been discovering. And it's been a pleasure to follow your show. I think our shows just kind of blend into one another, you know, and it's
0: very
1: great. What I think, I mean, maybe you, the listener, can disagree, but I think it's great, you know, how it blends into each other. And it's been a pleasure to follow your show and to learn about a lot of new music. I remember you burning me CDRs
0: back in the day.
1: You remember those CDRs with, like, you know, music from so much that, you know, Dalek.
0: Techno
1: Animal.
0: All the Kevin Martin projects.
1: I learned all that from this man right here, amongst other stuff. Dub Syndicate, you know, Alpha and Omega. That is something that I haven't heard of in a while, and I kind of forgot about them, unfortunately. And so I'm glad you brought that up, because that is, I remember how we connected initially. So good call on that one. So
0: before I let this track play on and let you take over, any memories being at the station for so long that stand out?
1: Oh yeah, you know, just I was talking, texting, I guess, with Josh, who ran the show Open Session, that was after mine, and Mike Ill with Keeping It Right, some of the Usual Suspects guys I remember, and just kind of coming in after their shows and learning from them, or coming in before their shows and seeing some of the guests they had. You know, I had some guests. I wasn't really big on having a lot of guests. I just kind of like to do my own thing, but I had regular DJs like DJ Depps. Shouts to Depps for bringing in talent during when I was playing a lot more hip hop, and just kind of, you know, just enjoying that sense of camaraderie, you know, witnessing. Shouts to El Dopa, who I got started with KUCI, and coming in here when he had DJ Shadow on the airwaves here at KUCI, right before DJ Shadow released Private Press, and he had an interview session with him. And turns out DJ Shadow is doing a 30th anniversary tour of Introducing this Friday, and I'm going to go check that out. So that was kind of, you know, just really got me into wanting to do a show and interning on his show and all that. Shouts to Haruki out there, who I hosted a show with for a couple months, and then he went on to do his own thing, and, you know, we kind of started that out at the very beginnings. But yeah, just the sense of community and having all that, you know, and vibing off of others and all that. So those were some of the highlights. And like I posted on my Instagram and website, and I'll talk more about that when I get into my show, but I'm going to continue to post music and host it on, you know, Mixcloud and other stuff, but I'm just want to kind of do things on my own time. So, but I'd love to take over and sub some shows for you and do other things as well.
0: Definitely. So, yeah. And I think that highlights, you know, we're all volunteers here, and it takes a lot of time even just to put together a 2-hour show. But and I will say that the sound of my show will continue to be shaped by the music that you provide for the radio station. Well, so thank you so much.
1: I appreciate that.
0: Stick around. So it's not goodbye. It's we'll see you around.
1: Yeah,
0: about
1: I'll be around. And I'll continue to be adding music for the station for people like Jared and other DJs to play. And hopefully it lands on good ears as you, the listener.
0: So thank you very much. And do stick around for the final, I'll say for now, intermissions in about a minute or two. And you could go to KUCI.org, click on the link to the Dread Zone, and then click on the link to intermissions.

0: and you'll get all the information you need about where Jason's going, what he'll be doing, and just how much he'll be sticking around as well. Until next week.
1: I'm ready.
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1: peace.

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And if you were just tuning in to the end of my good friend Jarrett's show, The Dread Zone, and if you've checked out the website, but announcement, last show here on the radio waves at KUCI, temporary hiatus. I might come back, I'm not sure, but it's been 25 years of great times here at the great station of KUCI, and just kind of want to do my show on my own time, so the show will continue in some form, whether that's monthly or weekly or twice a month, I'm not sure, on the Mixcloud page, and we'll be uploading programs there, 1 hour shows, 2 hour shows, maybe 3 hour shows. Figure 25 years is kind of a nice time to take a little break. So with that said, I talked a little bit during Jarrett's show, and really appreciate the station for having me here on the airwaves to play music that I enjoy, and that's really all I ever wanted to do, is just to kind of create vibes and play music that I enjoy for you, as it's changed all throughout the 25 years. Shouts to everyone that's been a part of this show. I hope I don't forget anyone, but people that I followed and came, had my show before and after, Open Session, Keeping It Right, Usual Suspects, partners of the show, Depths, Omid, El Dopa, Haruki, and many more. So appreciate everyone that's contributed to this show, people that have sent in guest mixes. It's been a pleasure to play music here on the airwaves, but it's not a goodbye. I hope to sub shows like Jarrett's and other shows, and I'll continue to be a part of this great station here, adding music to our station library, and you know, playing music once in a while, and continuing to post shows on my own website, intermissions.com, so you'll be able to see stuff here as well. With that said, I don't want to do too much talking tonight. I just have some tunes that, you know, have been favorites of mine through the years. It's not a definitive best of or anything like that. Just tunes that I just wanted to play tonight. Tunes that I've played in the past, and, you know, don't want to get a... It's not emotional or anything like that, but just some fun tunes and tunes that I like. So sit back, enjoy the music, and the show will be posted on the website. You'll have the track list there. And thanks again. It's been fun on this Monday night time block, and might come back at another time block, or maybe if I want, come back again at this time block. We'll never see. We'll see what leads us. So enough of my voice. Enjoy the music. Enjoy Intermissions Radio. Shouts to Jarrett for another great 2 hours of the Dread Zone. And look forward to providing more in weeks, months, days to come. We'll see. So cheers, y'all. We opened the show with some Scientists, and right now some Fat Freddy's Drop with Ernie. KUCI Intermissions Radio. Peace.

I'm taking to my TARDIS. 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Who's the hardest? I'm all things to all men, all of the women, all of the children. Just say when and I'll take it to my TARDIS. Who's the hardest? Who's the hardest?

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Just say when, and I'll take you to my TARDIS. Who's the hardest? Who's the hardest?

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And if you're just now tuning in, I encourage you to take a look at the website. But in shorter words, if you don't have much time, this is the last show here of Intermissions on the KUCI airwaves for the time being. Could be a hiatus. With that said, it's been a pleasure to play music that I love and hopefully that you enjoy as well and have been turned on to some new music, new artists, etc. It's a pleasure to play music and a privilege to play music for your ears here on KUCI. 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Be talking a little bit more towards the end of the show. So with that said, back to the music. KUCI in Irvine, Intermissions Radio.

It's 88.9 KUCI in Irvine, Intermissions Radio on the airwaves. Got 30 minutes left on this program. Maybe 35 minutes might bleed into the 10 o'clock hour as if you're just tuning in. I guess big announcement. Last show here on the KUCI airwaves. Maybe it's a hiatus, but 25 years in the making. It's been a pleasure each and every broadcast to play some music for your ears. Announcement on the website. And talked a little bit at the start of the show. Also bled into Jarrett's show of the Dread Zone. And said a couple words. But the show will continue. The goal of this show has always been just to play music I enjoy and that I hope will fall on like-minded ears. Maybe turn some heads onto some new sounds and play music just that I enjoy here and have the privilege to on KUCI. We'll continue to play and host shows on the Mixcloud page and on the website, so all will not be lost. And it's been a pleasure to play music here on KUCI. 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

all the shows that I getting tied up for words here, all the shows that came before me and after me. Shouts to Jarrett, shouts to Keeping It Right, shouts to Open Session, shouts to Will Samuels, Cade, many, many more here on KUCI. Shouts to Haruki, shouts to El Dopa, shouts to Omid, DJ Depps, Usual Suspects, our station manager Kevin Stockdale for letting me play music here on the station. The show will go on. 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Be more content. It's been fun. Shouts to Jarrett of the Dread Zone, of course. Shouts to Tommy of Broken Sound. He won't be here tonight, but appreciate him after my show. It's been an easy transition. And most importantly, shouts to the artists, shouts to you, the listeners, KUCI in Irvine. Much more music will be posted on the website, so do stay tuned. 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Just been playing music that somehow I thought was cohesive, which is what I like to do every Monday night. And ending right here with The Floor Is Yours. I'm gonna let this one play out. I'm gonna cut into a little bit of the next program, much graciously, and we'll turn it over. Thanks again, KUCI 88.9 FM, In Emissions Radio. 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

0: feels good.
1: In the morning. Eat some breakfast. Ooh. In the morning. Every morning. Eat a banana.
0: Ooh.
1: Put it in your cereal.
0: Ooh, cereal.
1: Yeah.
0: Ooh, I got eggs on my face.
1: It's gonna taste good. Make you act like you should. Oh, yeah.
0: Ooh, what you doing to me, breakfast?
1: Eat some breakfast.
0: Make my tummy feel warm.
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3: 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This is Broken Sound. As you can probably hear, I am not your normal host, Tommy. Tommy is out tonight, so if you don't know me, my name is Neela, also known as DJ Threela. I've not currently had a show for the past two quarters, so I've not had a show since the winter, which is a long time. That's like almost six. Dang, has it been 6 months? Wow. Yeah, so I've not been on the air for a while, but I will be having a show coming up in the fall, which is like in a week, I think, with a friend. So stay tuned for that. But yeah, we're here for Broken Sound. I've tried my best to stick to the stuff that Tommy normally plays as descripted, fast, loud, and sometimes emotional. So I think I've got that. Anyways, I'm not going to keep you folks for too much longer. Let's start off with some songs by Roving. This is Gouge.

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You are listening to KUCI 88.9 FM in Irvine, California. We just heard, let me make sure, I don't know if I'm going to pronounce this correctly, but it is Vencido, V-E-N-C-I-D-O by Painful Choice. This is off an album that's like, there's two songs from like three different bands, so it's pretty cool. I have another song coming off this album later. And right before that, two songs by an artist I really like, or band, I guess, called Roving. We heard On the Outside, and at the very beginning of the show, we heard Gouge. So we're going to keep going. I've pulled up two new releases. These are by, what is it? The artist is Lalu or Lelu. It's L-A-L-U. So I've not listened to these before, so I hope they're good. Anyways, this is Baby, I Adore You.

want you to take me, 'cause I'm too lazy to be waiting for the train. 'Cause I abhor you, but I adore you, so I'll support you.

Welcome back, folks. You are listening to KUCI 88.9 FM in Irvine. I know that was a short little music break, but that was Cuckchair by Ecky's World. They are a local band, local as in like UCI local, like at our college local. They're great people, so, and they make great music. Speaking of 404 Del Sol, it's like a little music thing that they host. Performance? Band? Show. There we go. That's the word I'm looking for. And they have information on their Instagram and stuff. So check them out. 404 Del Sol. And right before that, by Lalu or Lelu, was Baby I Adore You off their self-titled album. Anyway, so let's keep it rolling along with the music. Up next are two songs by a band I really like personally. They're called Origami Angel. You probably know them. I saw them in concert once. They were very good. And these are two new songs that they've put out. I think, to my understanding, there was some dude doing a playthrough of Pokemon, and Origami Angel made, like, intro and outro music for this playthrough. So, yeah, that's what I'm going to be playing. They're very good songs. This is, Play Around the Crypt by Origami Angel. Enjoy.

0: 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This is Still Broken Sound. We just heard two songs by Nevermind, but their band name is... Oh, my goodness. Sorry. I almost knocked a clipboard off the table. But their band name is spelled as NVM. That song that you just heard was called Realm, and the song before that was Lockjaw. These are both off the album... Oh my god, I don't... it's an EP, sorry. Postictal. I don't know what that means. That's such a confusing name. Anyways, if you search up there, the band, you will find it. And right before that, two new songs by Origami Angel, who are... they're one of my favorite bands in this genre. The two songs we heard were Compound Eyes and before that Play Around the Crit. Again, those are both released as like accompanying songs for some dude's playthrough of Pokemon. I could not tell you more details. I read this once and then I forgot, but definitely search it up if Pokemon or playthroughing or speedrunning or anything of that is of interest to you, or if Origami Angel is of interest to you. Anyways, it's around the half hour, so I'm gonna take a tiny little break and, oh, where's my mouse? There it is. Play some PSAs for you folks, but it will not take too long. It's like a minute and 30 seconds. You will be fine, I promise. So, and right as you come back, there will be more music. So, yeah, just hang in there.
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0: 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This is Still Broken Sound. I am still Neela, and we are still in California. That was Ultraviolet Obsession by Friday Pilots Club. And before that, also Friday Pilots Club, their newest single called Big Money. They have an EP coming out sometime. I think it's in October. Fun fact, they were my first concert down here in Southern California. I have more stories about that concert, but that's not for there. Nothing weird happened, is it? Anyways, I'm just gonna move on. Before that, we heard two songs by Gleamer, who are unfortunately no longer together, but I really like their music. We heard Light Out and Valentine. Those are both off of different albums, which I unfortunately don't have access to right now, but I can tell you the song names and I can tell you the artist names. Anyways, as we are slowly coming to the second hour of the show, I say we get straight back into music. Up next is Talk Down by Cleopatric.
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0: We here at KUCI just want to let you know that some of the material heard here may be deemed inappropriate for some listeners. 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

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You are listening to KUCI 88.9 FM in Irvine. I'm still Neela. I don't know why I keep telling you guys that, but just in case you forget. Anyways, we just heard Where the Lightning Strikes Twice by Foxing, and right before that, Den Mother, also by Foxing. And right before that, two songs by Cleopatrick. We heard 17 and Talk Down. Those are both from their new album called Scrap. It was released in December, so it's not super new, but it's recent. Let's just keep the music going. Up next, we have a song called Falling Down by The Arrival Note. Enjoy.

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You are listening to KUCI 88.9 FM in Irvine. This is Broken Sound. We just heard two songs by Super Bloom. That was Pollen, and right before that was Whatever. And right before that, by The Arrival Note, was Falling Down. I hope you are enjoying the music so far. Also, happy 21st of September to anyone who celebrates. Yay. The 21st night of September is going to be over in like 40 minutes, but you know. Anyways, let's keep going on with the music. I've got some new releases for you guys by an artist I really like, or band I really like, called Hey Nothing. This is from their new album called Hound, and the song got two songs I'll be playing for you are Black Bear and Boat Garage. This is Black Bear by Hey Nothing.

0: 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We just heard Same As You Now by The Standby, and before that, two new releases by Hey Nothing off their new album Hound. We heard Boat Garage, and right before that, Black Bear. It is, again, once again, the halfway of the hour, so we're going to take a little PSA break and just stay where you are. Don't go anywhere. Don't switch the channels. There will be music directly after the break. So, yeah.
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Hi, folks. I'm really sorry to interrupt. There are some really terrible technical difficulties going on. The computer refuses to play my music. It's being so mean. It doesn't want you all to hear the beautiful music that I've prepared. I'm going to attempt to get some things running while I prepare something else in the meantime. I'm very, very sorry. I'm also here to listen to the music. Don't get me wrong. So I am going to try to figure out some other things to make sure that we can still get you hearing some music. I'm going to try to play some stuff in the meantime. If it sounds a bit glitchy, I'm very sorry, but I'm going to try to remedy these things. Anyways, this is hopefully Cowboy by Swiss Army Wife. If it glitches out, I'm real sorry. I will be back in like 2 minutes.

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This is Broken Sound. We just heard two songs by Ultra Q. That was Some Dice, and right before that, You and Me in Dreams. And before that, two songs by a band I really like called Swiss Army Wife. These are two songs off their new album. Gosh, what's it called? I Love You, But I Hate It Here. The two songs we heard were Elliot, and then at the top of the set, we heard Cowboy. Yeah, good stuff. Anyways, as I'm slowly closing it up, I gotta hand it over to the next show. But we still got a bit more music. Up next is Blossom by Gorister.

Welcome back, everyone. This is the end of Broken Sound on KUCI 88.9 FM in Irvine as we go into the new day. That was Blossom by Gorister closing out. Up next, I've got GF Haircut by Dad Sports and two songs by Cool Heat, Running and Stalemate. But I'm gonna actually head out now while the rest of those songs hopefully play. Thank you so much for joining me. I hope I have been a decent replacement for Tommy on Broken Sound. I'm gonna hand it over to the next show. Please stay tuned in. There is going to be music for at least the next 2 hours. So if you're up studying, I don't know why you'd be studying now. School hasn't started yet, but whatever you're doing, there's music for you. So thank you so much for tuning to KUCI. This is Girlfriend Haircut playing in the background, and I hope you enjoy. Good night.

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Welcome to Sounds of the Underground on KUCI 88.9 FM in Irvine. I'm your host, DJ Green. I go by DJ Green for a reason because I believe in reducing, reusing, and recycling. We gotta protect our planet one piece of trash at a time to build a better, cleaner, safer tomorrow. Hi, welcome to Sounds of the Underground, your one-stop shop for a lot of stuff, but more importantly, this is Sounds of the Underground, bringing you the raw sound of SoCal, the hidden gems, the underground waves, the artists you haven't heard yet. This is Sounds of the Underground. We don't follow trends, we find them. And today, we're doing some post-punk. Additionally, I think tonight is going to be my last show for a while. I'm taking the next quarter off to really focus on work, focus on applications. I'm applying to grad school, so I'm trying to really focus in on that. I got a couple months to just, you know, grind that out. So it's a little impromptu, a little farewell, I guess, but, yeah. So let's make it a good one. Like I said, it's gonna be a little bit of post-punk. Hope you guys are gonna enjoy today. As always, give a like, give a follow, @SoundsTheUnderground_KUCI on Instagram. That is @SoundsTheUnderground_KUCI. And yeah, let's get right into the music. We're gonna be listening with, I don't even have the music ready. My apologies, but I had it ready. Give me like 2 seconds, it'll be ready in 3, 2, 1, just a little bit longer. And it is available. Cool. All right, let's kick off our post-punk set right here, right now, on Sounds of the Underground on KUCI 88.9 FM, Irvine.

Yo, yo, yo, welcome back to Sounds the Underground on KUCI 88.9 FM, Irvine. We were just listening to Trash Castle with their EP entitled Thoughts and Prayers. I'm sorry, did I say EP? I meant LP. It's their debut LP. The last one was called Disintegrating. Before that, we were listening to One Track Mind. And starting us off, we're listening to Deliberate Failure. And yeah, that was Trash Castle. They do have a show coming up on October 10th. I'm just trying to find out where this place is at. It's, I have the address right here. I just don't know where this is. I just don't know if this is nearby. And it's good info for me to tell you. Let's see. It's in West Hills, so I think that's pretty close, right? Somewhat. All right. West Hills is, yeah, like outer, like valley, sort of. All right. So the show is Dead Format on October 10th at 22807 Satikov Street at the Guitar Merchant. Once again, that is Dead Format, October 10th, 22807 Satikov Street at the Guitar Merchant. And that is for Trash Castle. Trash Castle. Up next, we're going to be listening to Aaron's right here on Sounds the Underground on KUCI 88.9 FM, Irvine.

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We were just listening to Aaron's. That last one was called Corolla. Before that, we're listening to Road Trip. And starting us off, we're listening to Fool. Once again, that was Aaron's. Up next, we're going to be listening to An Evening with Mr. Yang. 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

Hey there, welcome back to Sounds of the Underground on KUCI 88.9 FM Irvine. We were just listening to an evening with Mr. Yang. That last one was called AEWMY, which stands for An Evening with Mr. Yang. Before that, we were listening to Tell Me Darling, and starting us off, we're listening to One Last Word. I really enjoyed this band, An Evening with Mr. Yang. Partially the reference, you kind of heard at the end of that last song, really takes inspiration from the TV show Psych, which is a TV show, I forget when it came out, like 2010s. And basically, it's this son of a cop who was trained his whole life to be really perceptive of the smallest things. And so he uses that perception and basically convinces everyone that he's psychic, but he's just really observant, and is able to solve lots of crimes. And so one of the recurring finales, I think starting in season 3, is An Evening with Mr. Yang. I think there's 4 or 5 seasons of similar continue on in the series, so it's really good. I definitely recommend you should go watch it. But yeah, really, really enjoyed that. Once again, that was An Evening with Mr. Yang. Up next, we're gonna be listening to Neutrals, starting us off with Phantom Arcade right here on Sounds of the Underground on KUCI 88.9 FM Irvine.

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We were just listening to Neutrals. That last one was called Travel Agents Windows. Before that, we're listening to The Iron That Never Swung. And starting us off, we're listening to Phantom Arcade. Once again, that was Neutrals. All right, up next, we're going to be listening to some KUCI new releases. We're going to do a little bit of country today. We're going to be listening to Bronwyn. Starting us off with Johnny Ray right here on Sounds the Underground, KUCI 88.9 FM, Irvine.

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1: 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If you're just tuning in to... Hi, welcome. It's good to have you here. You're tuning in to Sounds of the Underground on KUCI 88.9 FM in Irvine. This is Sounds of the Underground, bringing you the raw sound of SoCal, the hidden gems, the underground waves, artists you haven't heard yet. We don't follow trends, we find them. And today, we're doing some post-punk. But we were also just listening to some of those KUCI new releases before we got into this hour. And we were listening to some country new releases. And we were listening to Bronwyn. That last one was called Chasing Storms. And before that, we were listening to Johnny Ray. But it is now time to get... Actually, let's finish off those KUCI new releases. Let's listen to two more country songs. So, up next, we're listening to Six and Stones. Right here, KUCI. 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

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We were just listening to Bronwyn finishing up our KUCI new releases. That last one was called The Ride, and starting us off, we're listening to Sticks and Stones. Once again, that was Bronwyn, and that was finishing up our KUCI new releases for the show. Alright, up next, we're going to be listening to Cluttered Grotto, right here on Sounds the Underground on KUCI 88.9 FM Irvine.

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We're listening to Cluttered Grotto. That last one was called Window Screen. Before that, we're listening to The Dark. And starting us off, we're listening to My Obsidian Mirror. Once again, that was Cluttered Grotto. Up next, we're going to be listening to The Sleepers AD, right here on Sounds the Underground on KUCI 88.9 FM Irvine.

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We were just listening to The Sleepers AD. That last one was called The Mind. Before that, we listened to No Time. And starting us off, we're listening to Seventh World. Once again, that was The Sleepers AD. Up next, we're going to be listening to The Mormons right here on Sounds of the Underground, KUCI 88.9 FM, Irvine.

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Hey there, welcome back to Sounds of the Underground on KUCI 88.9 FM in Irvine. We were listening to The Mormons. That last one was called Rats. Before that was Pixelate Me. And starting us off, we're listening to Psychotronic Adult Diapers. Once again, that was The Mormons. All right, this next set's going to be a long one, so I'm just going to do my closing announcements last, or right now. As always, my name is DJ Green, and go by DJ Green for a reason, because I believe in reducing, reusing, and recycling. God protect our planet one piece of trash at a time to build a better, cleaner, safer tomorrow. As I mentioned at the beginning of the show, this is going to be my last show for the upcoming quarter, or before the upcoming quarter? Yeah, I don't have a show next quarter. Decided to take some time off, so I won't see you guys next week, but there's going to be a great show happening next week, same time, same place, right here on Sounds of the Underground. I'm sorry, not on Sounds of the Underground. Right here on KUCI 88.9 FM in Irvine. So do check that out and check out all other great shows that KUCI has to offer. The new show block does start next Monday, so that'll be great for you guys to all see. As always, from the river to the sea, Palestine will be free. ACAB, support gay rights, support trans rights, support people, support the planet, support local bands. Yeah. All right, up next we're going to be listening to the Meerkats. We'll start off by listening to Welcome, Pallor Mortis, and finishing off with the Sharks. Once again, my name's been DJ Green. It's been great. See you guys next week. I won't see you guys. Have a good one. Hope to see you guys in the future. Once again, DJ Green signing off. Sounds of the Underground, KUCI, 88.9 FM, Irvine.

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Sharp infested waters. Too ignorant to know his crew is just

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Wasn't so long ago when we last saw each other, when we last danced together under a sea of stars. I remember it like it was yesterday, when full moons and summer breezes accompanied us in open fields of love. We would hold hands as our favorite melodies would trickle out of the speaker like raindrops from clouds, and the only thing that mattered was that we were together. Together. Together. Together. But I'm here to deliver the news that those days we cherish so much are just over the horizon. And through the glare of the setting sun, I can clearly see a celebration. A celebration of togetherness, a celebration of life. Once again, we will dance throughout the night and even through the sunrise. I can see it. 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

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If you have any questions, 949-824-5824. I'm your host, Jay Pulaski, with another episode of this 2020 year. I have a full show tonight. Last week was rather abbreviated due to the UCI women's basketball game. And here we are tonight, starting up with some dub from Ulrich Troyer, from his Songs for William, Volume 3. This is At Muff's Place on his label, 4-Bit Productions. He's out of Austria from 2017. Gonna keep it on this vibe, and also some music from Novelist, from Baytrilla, from Some Guy. New music from Nature Boy, Flaco, Johnny Faith, L. Michael's Affair, and some soul, some funk, some jazz, some disco, and we'll see where we go in the hours awaiting us. If you have any questions, again, 949-824-5824. Sitting back playing some tunes on this brisk Monday night. Hope your new year is off to a good start, and enjoy the show. 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

0: I even care what day it is. 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

play. 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

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Their latest single, 1, 2, 3, 4, 5, 6, 7, 8, 9, 10 on Big Crown Records. Gaijin Blues, the mining town of Kakariko, from their Volume 2, Gaijin Blues. It's a duo from Warsaw, Poland, on Shapes of Rhythm Records. Johnny Faith with Ascending from his latest EP called Night Lights. It's out on the Australian label Heard and Felt. Nature Boy Flacco, his latest Andar y Volar, name of the single, on Record Jet. Music from some guy with Chunks from his EP Who Is Genre Anyway. We had a tune from Bay Trilla with I Feel. That was a free download out on the Swamp 81 label out around the Christmas time. Novelist, new single from him, it's called Active. That was towards the beginning of the hour. Terra Danger from his LP that came out last year, Invasion, that was The Nightmare. And I believe that takes us back to the top. If you missed anything, the playlist is updated as the tracks are played in emissions.com, or you could call up 949-824-5824. In the background, music from 1969 with the CA Quintet from the LP Trip Through Hell. This is a 9-minute journey, so enjoy this one and take into a new direction starting after this. Some library, some soul, some jazz, some disco coming up, so stay tuned. 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

tell me why you lie to go walk. Every time walk. You want a small box to die for you. Innocent souls are killed every day. Tell me why you lie walk. You want another guy to stop a bullet for you. But you'll never lie to stop a bullet for another guy.

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We had music from Jean-Pierre de Cerf, Like the Wind You Are, from Cosmic Future Groove Volume 2, William Onyebor, classic Why Go to War, The Sorcerers, brand new music from them, Summoning the Monkey God from the ATA record label, and also the Yorkshire Film and Television Group, Anderson Spectrum, Stefano Tarossi, Fearing Much. And right here in the background is a brand new reissue on the label Fantasy Love. Oscar Weathers is the artist. The tune's called We're Running Out of Time. It's a 12-inch reissue on Fantasy Love. Really digging this one. Just heard it last weekend. And happy to play this for you. It's Intermissions Radio, KUCI 88.9 FM in Irvine. 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

Music in the background from New Guinea. It's from the 2016 release, The Tony Allen Experiments. Music inspired by Tony Allen. This Open Paths. Before that, we had a track from Ted Taylor called Ghetto Disco from the brand new, actually a forthcoming comp on BBE Records, compiled by DJ Andy Smith, Disco Wonderland Volume 2. Unetta Dinard with Fantasy Ride. Came out just before the end of last year, reissue on the Numero Group label. Oscar Weathers at the last break, a nice reissue on Fantasy Love. We're Running Out of Time by Oscar Weathers. Got about 30 minutes left on the program tonight. Got some Faulty DL coming up after this, and then leaves us about 20 minutes left, so we'll see what else we have in store. If you have any questions, 949-824-5824. 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

That'll wrap it up for this evening. Intermissions Radio, you have been listening to for the past 2 hours. That was Caribou, forthcoming album called Suddenly, coming out, I believe, next month on City Slang. That was You and I. We had a track from Fortet's alter ego, one of his web things, side project type things, which is all in character font, so English or any type of language doesn't really do it any justice, but if you know, you know. LTJ Bookham before that with Delightful Producer Volume 5 on Good Looking Records. Jago with Pearl Leaf came out in 2016. And new one from Faulty DL with Flacazo or Flechazo. It's out on Studio Barnhus. And that takes us back. Thanks for joining. Every Monday night, 8 to 10 p.m. KUCI and IrvineKUCI.org. Intermissions.com. If you'd like to see what's been played and any other info on the show is there, stay tuned. We have The Broken Sound with Tommy coming up in a couple minutes, and he'll take you till midnight next week. We'll be out. So catch you all in 2 weeks' time. Have a good one. Peace.

Hello, this is UCI Chancellor Dr. Howard Gilman. When I'm not busy dealing with the regents of the University of California, I like to unwind with K

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just heard from Robert Finley, and what a story he has. Been performing blues music his whole life, unprofessionally, and got his break, if you will, in 2015. His friends suggested he attend the King Biscuit Blues Festival. Somehow he managed to talk his way into getting to play for 5 minutes on a side stage, and the rest, as they say, was history. People wanted to know who he was, they wanted to perform with him. He caught the attention of Bruce Watson of Big Legal Mess, and eventually caught the attention of Dan Auerbach from the Black Keys, who produced the track we heard along with the full album. Song we heard, All My Hope. It's from the Easy Eye Sound release, Sharecropper's Son, Robert Finley. And I believe he is he in his 60s? 67. Actually, now he's probably 69 if I do the math from his bio. Interesting story there. And you hear it here on KUCI's Dread Zone. Before Robert Finley, new music from Lava LaRue. Track we heard is Angel from her really, really nice Butterfly EP. If you want to see something beautiful, check out the video for the song from her I played last week. And it's Magpie is the name of the track I played last week. Fantastic song, fantastic video, and fantastic EP. Lava LaRue, Butterfly. New music from Theon Cross as well. We heard We Go Again. And that is a little bit more of an electronic sound from Theon Cross. If I read the press release correctly, there's a lot of splicing of some of his tuba sound in there. Theon Cross, you can also find in Sons of Kemet, who have a new album out. Sean Lee in that mix. The track is Bina from the World of Funk release off of Ubiquity Records. And that catches us up. We've got track playing behind me, Nikitch and Kuna Maze. The track is Start from their debut's release off of True Thoughts Records. Hope everyone is enjoying their Monday evening. Got lots more music coming up. Gonna get into a nice reggae vibe. But first, a couple of important public service announcements. It's the Dread Zone on KUCI in Irvine.

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1: Love it. 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
1: Sam Grizzly rounding out a nice reggae dub set. The track we heard is Up Through the Downed Pipe. And you can find that one on the Rockers Hi-Fi Black Album Mix off of the K7 label. Just a stellar compilation and mix. Idris Akamor and the Pyramids before that did Land of Ra. Oof, what a great track. And that's from An Angel Fell off of Strut Records. New music from Alba Rossi featuring the Wailing Souls, Life to Live, off of For the Culture. You can find that on Greensleeves Records. We had Augustus Pablo and King Tubby in that mix, Stop Them Jaw. Barrington Levy got us started with the acoustic version of Black Roses. Such a great track, such a great version, such a great everything. And that takes us just about the top of the hour, and we're gonna get into another hour of music. Got some more goodies and some new releases. The new Cochimilla is out. I've listened to it now twice. I absolutely love it. So we're gonna get into that and some Kamasi Washington. And what else do I have lined up? A few other goodies in that mix. Got Disrupt playing in the background, so we'll let it play on. Thanks so much for tuning in. 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

Adrian Young. The track is called Shine, and you can find that off of the original motion picture soundtrack for the film Black Dynamite, which I have still yet to see. But the soundtrack is phenomenal, and you could find it off of Linear Labs Records. Bobby Humphrey before that doing a cover of the Great Duke Ellington track Satin Doll. That is from the album titled Satin Doll off of Blue Note Records. Erto Fogo before that did Sateen Dog. Music from Kamasi Washington in there, Street Fighter Mas. From his 3-disc set, Heaven and Earth. And Disrupt started that whole set with Rhythm Grid from the album Foundation Bit. Some Fetish Park in the background. And we are well into our second hour here. Coming up at 8, Intermissions with the great Jason Pulaski. Hope everyone is enjoying the show tonight. Gonna play a couple of important public service announcements. And then we'll get into the new Cochimilla. Such a great album. New off Adaptone Records. It's the Dread Zone on KUCI in Irvine and KUCI.org. Thanks so much for tuning in. Coming at you every Monday, 6 to 8 p.m.

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0: keep it up, keep it up, keep it up, keep it up. Yo, yo, yo, yo, yo, yo, yo, yo, yo. Subatomic Sound System wrapping up a set of music with a diverse and varied sound. The track is, of course, a cover of The Police, Walking on the Moon. You can find that off of the Northern Faction Records, Northern Faction 4 compilation, which is just a tremendous compilation of contemporary reggae dub. Leroy Sibbles before that, Love and Happiness, from the Strictly Roots release, one of my favorite reggae albums. New music from Sons of Kemet, In Remembrance of Those Fallen. You could find that off of their stellar Black to the Future release on Impulse Records. Saint Germain in there from The Tourist. Oh, I'm not going to get this pronunciation. La Goutte d'Or, maybe. And new music from Cochimilla. Boy, I love this album. The track we heard is Tucaria. And it's from Volume 2, Bacasua, off of Daptone Records. Really, really great combination of Latin sounds, indigenous sounds, funk, and jazz. Just check it out. It's really good. And Fetish Park got us started with Blow from the Alluvial release off of Extreme Records. Folexoid behind me with Electric. Got one more public service announcement to play, and then maybe time for one or two last tracks. I want to remind you, if you missed any of tonight's show, log on to KUCI.org, click on the link to the Dread Zone, and you'll get tonight's playlist itemized and outlined for you in the order it was played. All right. Back right after this important message.
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0: All right, and that is just about going to do it for the Dread Zone for tonight. Going to go out with The Comet Is Coming. From the album Afterlife, or The Afterlife, we're going to hear the title track. Do stick around. Intermission's coming up in just a few minutes with the great Jason Pulaski. You don't want to miss his show. Thanks again for tuning in, and until next week, this is KUCI's Dread Zone wishing each and every one of us peace.

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1: Hello, everybody. My name is Henry Rollins, and you are listening to KUCI Irvine. 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

listeners, to another round of Dumpster Diving here on KUCI 88.9 FM in Irvine. I'm your host, Killer Kate, and this week we have a pretty diverse round of tunes here. A lot of psychedelic and some folky stuff, maybe a little jazz mixed in. But overall, today's show is inspired by something I'm so excited about, which is the Desert Days Music Festival that will be happening this weekend. It is in kind of the deserty area near Hemet and Riverside at Lake Paris. I will be there. I'm so excited. I know KUCI gave away some tickets earlier. That is over, but you can still get tickets online, dude. It's gonna be so good. I'm going to relive all my childhood fantasies, or live all my childhood fantasies this weekend. So I'm just playing a mix of some of those artists that will be playing there, and just a bunch of other things that have been on my mind lately. Those last two songs you heard included Animal Collective doing Purple Bottle, and a beautiful song by Dorothy Ashby called The Windmills of Your Mind. Next up, I have a track for you by Riley Walker. It is called The West Wind. I just saw Riley Walker at the Casbah in San Diego. There were like 20 people in the audience, and it was such a fun show. Highly recommend checking out his music, and you will hear it right now, right here on Dumpster Diving. Let's dive in.

Nine FM in Irvine. I am Killer Kate, and you just heard Bandagraph Generator doing Darkness. I just went on a beautiful hike out in the San Diego mountains, and I was talking to my brother about Bandagraph Generator, saying that I hadn't really listened to them that much, and he was angry and said I must listen to them. So I did, and I love them. And so I played them for you in hopes that you will fall in love too. And I hope you enjoyed that last track. That was Darkness by Bandagraph Generator. Before that track, you heard a new release from Andy Schaaf, which was Spanish on the Beach. He will be playing Desert Days Music Festival this weekend. I will be there. I hope you will be there too if you can make it out to the desert. And before that track, you heard The Nice doing Flower, King of Flies. And then a lovely, lovely track by Riley Walker called The West Wind. And as mentioned earlier in the show, I just saw Riley Walker play the Casbah in San Diego. He put on a great show and made me feel shameful of my guitar playing skills because he is so good. I must devote the rest of my life to that beautiful instrument because, wow, much can be done with it. Next up, I want to play for you another brand new song because there are so many artists putting out great tunes for us today that deserve so much love. This next one is from the lovely Cat Power, and it is called Papa Power.

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4: 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And before that little break, you heard a brand new release from Deep Valley called Magic Medicine. Then there was a hip-hop artist, Lil Ugly Mane, doing a VPN off of his new album, which is a little bit more shoegazy and right up my alley. I really liked it, and I thought there was a lot of creative touches on it. Highly recommend checking that out, and I hope you liked that track from Lil Ugly Mane. It was VPN. Then a classic by the Minutemen, one of my favorite bands ever. The song was Little Man with a Gun in His Hand, and then Cat Power doing Paw Paw Power. I have a sad story about Cat Power. A few weeks ago, so not long ago at all, I went to an Alanis Morissette concert for fun. I got some pretty cheap tickets and was like, Jagged Little Pill is a great album. Might as well go check her out. And Cat Power was opening, and I was so stoked to see Cat Power, and Garbage was opening too. But we bought tickets pretty last minute and hit the road to get there. And right when we were getting there, Cat Power walked off the stage, and I'm so sad because I was like pretty sold on going to the show because Cat Power was playing. But nonetheless, Garbage and Alanis Morissette put on a great show. Super excited that I got to see them, but a little bummed about Cat Power. So there's my story. Next up, you'll hear another brand new song because, wow, so many good brand new songs these days. It is by Tonstart's band HT, and it is called What Has Happened.

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This is Killer Kate, host of Dumpster Diving on KUCI 88.9 FM in Irvine, here to wish you a very, very happy Wednesday evening, full of some underground rock and roll music, including that last track from Kikagaku Moyo called Green Sugar. Before that track, we played a lovely song from Shirley Collins and Davy Graham called Hairs on the Mountain. I cannot explain how much I'm into like these weird little folk songs right now, and that just like hits my heart so hard. I don't know if it's like a song that most people want to hear on the radio, but I love it so much and I want people to know about it so much that I had to play it for you. So I hope you did like it, and if you didn't, I hope you open up your mind to the awesomeness of funky folk music. That was, again, Shirley Collins and Davy Graham doing Hairs on the Mountain. Before that song, I played you a newer indie folk track called Balcony by The Rumor Said Fire. I remember my brother showing me that song like when it first came out and being like, I can't believe something so beautiful exists in the same time that I'm alive. And now that I'm a DJ, I know that there are so many beautiful songs out there, but that is one of them. It is so good. And before that Rumor Said Fire track, there was Ton Starts Band HT doing What Has Happened. Next up, we are going to get a little more heavy and a little more psych with the A Place to Bury Strangers track called I Know I'll See You.

horas sin parar, cosa que hace con frecuencia.

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7: 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My name is Killer Kate, and you're currently listening into the Eclectic Rock and Roll Show here on KUCI 88.9 FM in Irvine with me, Killer Kate. That last track you heard before the little break was a brand new track by Ty Siegel and his wife, Danae Siegel, called Feel Good. Great music video to go with that one. If you like the song, go check it out if you're feeling it. Before that Ty Siegel track was The Eastern Dark doing Walking, a brand new track by the Luminanas and Garnier called K Color. Then there was A Place to Bury Strangers doing I Know I'll See You. And as mentioned earlier in the show, I am going to the Desert Days Music Festival this weekend. It's going to be awesome. And on the show, I am playing several of the bands that will be playing there, and A Place to Bury Strangers is one of those. However, I just found out that they're playing at like 2 in the morning. And to be honest, guys, I usually go to bed at around 9:30 p.m. So I'm going to be pretty wiped at this music festival, and I don't know if I'll make it to A Place to Bury Strangers, but I don't know. Good sleeping habits can also be harmful sometimes when you're trying to rock and roll. Next up, I'm going to be playing another artist that will be playing Desert Days this weekend to get you hyped if you're going to the music festival, or to just get you realizing that there's some really great music out there and artists that are touring and making music right now that are amazing. And next up will be one of those artists, which is Apache Man, and the song will be Start From Scratch. Let's check it out.
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This is quite good. This is quite good. Eyes floating above what will soon be our cloud. Tear in your eye. Yes, this is allowed. But you cannot give up. Music yet to be made. Must be you who's the bridge. Must be you who's the bridge.

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I'm your host, Killer Kate, and this is Dumpster Diving, the show that gets crazy with rock and roll tunes. But that last track, we went a little bit mellower for all the right reasons. It is so beautiful. There is this amazing harp. Ugh, just beautiful energy in that last track, which was a brand new song from Marissa Nadler called If I Could Breathe Underwater. If you didn't already know and you haven't listened to my show before, I play the harp, so anything that has the harp in it makes me just like explode with positive energy because I just love that instrument so much. So much has been said with it, and so much is yet to be said. Before that Marissa Nadler track was Devendra Banhart doing Is This Nice. He is playing at the music festival Desert Days this weekend, and I'm going, and I'm so excited to see him. He has always been a favorite of mine and will continue to be. Then there was Gaster Del Sol doing The Seasons Reverse, a nice little autumn tune with beautiful guitar there. And then there was another new track from Patchy Man called Start From Scratch. This is actually the last you will hear from me on this round of Dumpster Diving because I want the final songs of the show to take over and consume your mind. Next up, I have a track from you by Oos Toomer called Jackie. Then a classic from the 60s psychedelic band Love, which is The Castle. And finally, we'll be closing the show with Kamisi Washington doing Isabel. And I also had a Riley Walker song called The Roundabout up in line, but I don't know if I'll be able to fit that in. But if I don't, Riley Walker Roundabout, also a great song. Go check it out if you have the time. And again, I thank you so much for tuning in here. I hope you love today's music. I am just bursting with like love for music right now and just so excited to share it with you. And if you enjoyed the show, you're welcome to come back next Wednesday, same time, same place here on KUCI. And again, Desert Days Music Festival this weekend, gonna be awesome. And I forgot to mention, today's track list will be on my Instagram, which is Dumpster Diving without a G. Please feel free to reach out to me with any music requests, any music inquiries. Always love to hear from you. You listeners make my world complete. With that, let's get into some music.

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Good morning, good afternoon, good evening, wherever you are, whatever time zone you happen to be in. Thanks for tuning in. Great to have you on board. I'm the SoCal New Waver, and this is Passed Forward, your deep dive into the history of alternative music. Yes, we take a deep dive into the history of alternative music. We have a heavy focus on the 80s. We cover the goth, we cover the synth, we cover the post-punk, we cover the new wave. We cover it all. We mix in tracks from the current alternative scene so you can get a feel for where the scene is heading these days. We package it all together in a handy-dandy two-hour chunk, and we serve it up for you hot and fresh 3 days a week. We've got a fantastic show lined up for you today. Of course, we will have show favorites, as always, and a bunch of new music. So let's dig right into it. We broke this track a few weeks back now on a debut's day. This comes from an artist that goes by the moniker Leathers. Leathers has a new EP out titled Reckless. This is one of the tracks from it. This is Missing Scene, new music from Leathers kicking off the show right here on KUCI.

0: 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Wrapping up a block with The Teardrop Explodes. We burned a 90s hall pass. We got it out early. That track was titled The Ouch Monkeys and showed up on their Everybody Wants to Shag The Teardrop Explodes release. Before The Teardrop Explodes, Low Life with the track Permanent Sleep. That was the title track from their 1986 LP. Before Low Life, General Public with the track Burning Bright, a.k.a. The Dishwasher Song. It was off of their All the Rage release. And before General Public, we started the show off with new music from Leathers. That was off of the Reckless EP that just got released at the beginning of June. That track was titled Missing Scene. That track is available on the Bandcamp platform. If you are following me on the Twitter box, I've shot out a link to that track. And speaking of the Twitters, it's getting close to the bottom of the hour. Let's go ahead and take our social media rundown break, and we'll slide a couple PSAs in. On the flip side, we've got a fantastic Seems Like Yesterday from a band that I'm sure you knew you were going to hear at some point this week. Don't go anywhere. 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We'll be right back.
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0: Hey there, I'm the SoCal New Waiver. 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And a reminder, I am on the Twitter box as well. You can find me on Twitter at SoCal New Waiver. That is SOCALNEWWAVER. I post a real-time playlist, so if you're listening to the show and you hear a track that you like, you do not have to wait until the end of the track or the end of the set to know what I've played. After the show, I compile all of the tracks from the day's set and put it into a handy-dandy audio-video YouTube playlist. I shoot the link out to that playlist on the Twitter machine in the afternoon after the show. And we frequently have show discussion threads, so if you want to hang out and chat with other listeners from the show or myself, feel free to stop by and hang out with us. I post a link to the show discussion thread before the show on the Twitter machine. So check me out at SoCal New Waiver, and you can stay on top of everything that is happening on the show. And thanks, as always, for connecting with us online. We love you listening.
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0: 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We are back, and it's time for our Seems Like Yesterday feature. For those of you new to the show, or maybe the station in general, KUCI as a station has a 3-month new music policy. We are required as a DJ to play a certain number of new releases every day on our show. New release being defined by KUCI as music that has come out within the last 3 months. So once a track is 4 months, 5 months old, theoretically we could still play it. We just don't get credit for it being a new release. We go on the lookout for other new releases to play. So every once in a while I get a track, however, that gets stuck in my head. It's a track I really like and I want to hear. Doesn't really fit the show format because we are a bookends of the alternative scene. We do a deep dive into the alternative history, and then we sprinkle in new music as part of our station mission. And I get a song stuck in my head, and I want to hear it. So we are going back to July of last year. We were a few months into the pandemic shutdown, and Shonen Knife dropped a surprise song on us. This is Shonen Knife with the track Better, right here on KUCI. Seems Like Yesterday.

listening to KUCI 88.9 FM in Irvine. We just heard from the good Elvis. That is not the fat, drug-addicted Elvis. Elvis Costello with the track Less Than Zero off of his 1977 My Aim Is True. Yes, we had burned a 90s hall pass, so I figured we may as well burn a 70s hall pass too. Right before Elvis Costello, we heard Pixies with the track Debaser. That was off of their Doolittle release. Pixies, of course, have a new album out. We were playing new music off of that as well, but now that new music has expired. So we played old Pixies instead. Before Pixies, The Wonder Stuff with the track Give, Give, Give Me More, More, More. That was from their The Eight-Legged Groove Machine release. And before The Wonder Stuff, Shonen Knife with the track Better. That was a mid-pandemic gift from them to us last July. So thank you, Shonen Knife. All right, let's roll on with some more new music. Actually, you know what? Let's go full goth mode.

0: 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So we just heard Exmal Deutschland, a band that we have played on the show before. I've actually played that track before, but not that version. That was the 12-inch version that got released in 1983 in conjunction with their Fetish LP. Before Exmal Deutschland, the Mission UK, always reliable for a good tune, Deliverance from their Carved in Sand release. And before the Mission, Red Lorry, Yellow Lorry. We played the Lorries for you with Hand on My Heart. That was from their very first LP that they put out, Talk About the Weather. And before the Lorries, we heard from Hapix with the track The Unfaithful One. That is new goth music for you. That is from their LP titled Exile. All right, it is top of the hour. We need to do our legal housekeeping. So let's take a break. But on the flip side, more new music. 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We'll be right back.
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0: listening to KUCI 88.9 FM in Irvine. We just heard from Squeeze with the track If I Didn't Love You, going back to their Argy Bargy release from 1980. Before Squeeze, Fun Boy 3 with a track Way On Down. That was from their self-titled release. Before Fun Boy 3, a kind of electronic guitar alternative supergroup, the band Electronic with the track Get the Message. That album consisted of Neil Tennant from the Pet Shop Boys, Johnny Marr from the Smiths, and Bernard Sumner from New Order. The title of the album was Electronic, and that song, once again, was titled Get the Message. And before Electronic, we started the hour off with Illuminati Hotties and the track Pool Hopping. That is the second pre-release single that she has released from her forthcoming album. That album is titled Let Me Do One More. It will be out at the very beginning of October. That track is available as a digital download. If you are following me on the Twitter box, I have fired out a link to that track. And segue time once again. If we're talking about Twitter, let's take a break. We'll get our social media rundown out of the way, play a couple PSAs. Do not go anywhere, however. On the flip side, a new music blowout block. 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We'll be right back.
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0: Hey there, I'm the SoCal New Waiver. 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And a reminder, I am on the Twitter box as well. 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That is SOCALNEWWAVER. I post a real-time playlist, so if you're listening to the show and you hear a track that you like, you do not have to wait until the end of the track or the end of the set to know what I've played. 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

listening to KUCI 88.9 FM in Irvine, wrapping up a New Music Blowout block with The Chills and the track Little Alien. That is from their Scatterbrain release back in the middle of May. That track is actually going to be expiring after this week, so we will no longer be able to play it on the show as a new release. For The Chills, Japanese Breakfast with the track Posing in Bondage. That was a track off of her Jubilee release that came out the very beginning of June. We've played a couple tracks off of that release, and that is the latest one. Before Japanese Breakfast, Ring Finger with the track Vibrance. That is off of their Echoes Fade LP that came out in the middle of May. Like The Chills, that album will be expiring after this week, and we will no longer be able to hear it. So once again, Vancouver-based Ring Finger with the track Vibrance from their Echoes Fade LP. And before Ring Finger, we started the block off with Lucia Cifarelli, She of KMFDM with the track Last of Me. That is off of her I Am I release that just came out at the very beginning of July. All four of those tracks are available on the respective artists' Bandcamp sites. If you are following me on the Twitter box, I have shout out links to all of those tracks. All right, well, let's keep rolling on. We can squeeze a few more tracks in before the end of the show. Here is The Innocence Mission.

listening to KUCI 88.9 FM in Irvine. Just heard from Thomas Dolby with the track Commercial Breakup. Right before Thomas Dolby, Ranking Roger with the track So Excited. That was off of his Radical Departure LP. Before Ranking Roger, The Innocence Mission with the track Black Sheep Wall. All right, we are getting a little pressed for time, so we are going to slide on out of here. But before we do that, I would like to thank you all for hanging out for the last couple hours, helping keep that 80s vibe alive. We are going to go on a vinyl ride as we slide out of here. But before we do that, I want to remind you once again, check me out on the Twitter box at SoCalNewWaver. That is SoCalNewWaver. I will be posting a link to the audio video playlist later on in the afternoon, and you'll be able to relive the show at your convenience. So we are going on a vinyl ride. We did tell you that. We're going to play a track I've not played in a while, and I don't actually know that I've ever played this particular version. I think we've played the album version. We're going back to 1983 after they had changed their name from an unpronounceable hieroglyph to the name Frur. This is the 12-inch version of Doot Doot. Have a fantastic day, everybody. We'll see you next time. Don't

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This is DJ Ellie. You're tuned in to Fruit Salad Radio here at KUCI 88.9 FM in Irvine. I hope you guys are having a lovely day. If you guys didn't know, today is, I guess, the last week for me doing the summer schedule, and then I'll be moving on to Tuesdays at 6 a.m. to 8 a.m., I believe. So it's a little bit of a doozy kind of schedule. But I've done worse. I've been here at 3 a.m., which is a little bit odd because when I do that kind of schedule, I'm actually punctual. But yes, if you guys like this kind of music or want to stick around, I will be moving to Tuesdays at 6 a.m. So, might be more convenient, might be a little bit more of a struggle for some, but, you know, we'll stick through it for the fall schedule. And then, if you guys are new, well, welcome. First, we're going to listen to a few PSAs, and then we'll be moving on to some new releases. Who doesn't love new releases? And I also have a few songs up my sleeve that I found last night. And then we're gonna go through some physical media, such as the CDs that are around all four walls around me, which is always fun. Let us see. So today I'm gonna go a little bit out of my comfort zone and explore the other genres, like jazz, maybe a few instrumental, and then we'll see if there's any new releases of metal, and then maybe some country, some folk. Oddly enough, they're in like the same folder online, the country and folk, which, like, I can understand why they're very similar. I think country might be the main one, and then folk is like a little branch. But a lot of people are more into folk than country. And I want to say a part of that might be the lyrics. Country is a lot more, I feel like you hear a lot of the same when listening to country, while folk feels a bit more personal. Like, you can relate to the lyrics a bit more.

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Welcome back, everyone. Those were our two new releases to start off with. The most recent one that you heard is by Ponder Keynes singing Get It Right, and I believe that is a single, and it is a rock song. Before that was by Ezra Collective singing or playing El Corazón, which means the heart in Spanish, from their album Here Because of Hope, and that was a jazz song. So I was looking through, and there's not very much new metal songs, or not much blues, which I'm kind of sad. So maybe I'll look around, see if I could try some CDs. Oh, maybe I could find some CDs of that. But if you guys, perhaps maybe you guys are singers or artists and want to submit your music, we're always welcome. You could submit a physical copy or just like an online one, and then we could fit it into our new releases. You know, always happy to discover new artists and share you guys' music with the rest of the world, I guess. So next up, I'm gonna play the artist Emma. It's spelled E-M-E-I. Emma singing What's the Point from the album Night at the Opera. So we're gonna start off more upbeat, and then a little bit of medium tone, and then some slow tempo, and then we're just gonna jumble it all up probably towards the second hour and just grab random stuff. But so far, this is what I have set up, and I have a few notes about each artist and band, so don't go anywhere, and I hope you guys enjoy.

Okay, so a little bit of technical difficulties. I don't know. I don't know why it's not connecting. But, okay, let's see if I could fit in another new release while I figure this out. We'll do a reggae genre. That's always fun and upbeat. And we'll play a song by Marcus Gadd, playing Fruit and Flower.

Welcome back, everyone. This is KUCI 88.9 FM in Irvine. So, that was a good variety there. The song that you just heard is by the group Stealing Sheep. I'm jumbling all my words today, sorry. The band is Stealing Sheep, singing Take Me Back from their album GLO, Girl Life Online. And the little notes I had here were that it's very much EDM, rave, house music that they're giving. And I believe that's what they're more focusing towards in this comeback. But I also wrote that I can envision some of their songs being played during a runway. There is, I don't know if you guys see the vision, or maybe it's like old vintage runway where they had a bit of more life and chaos to them, which I loved. Or I could also see them being played during a RuPaul Drag Race episode. Don't know if you guys also envision that. And I also want to say, side note, surprisingly enough, we do have RuPaul vinyls in the studio, which I have played before, and it just happened accidentally, really. When I pick vinyls, I just look if it's a pretty cover or interesting title. I just grab it and randomly play it. And once I heard the voice, I was like, this sounds like RuPaul, but am I going crazy? And I looked at the artist, and indeed it was RuPaul. So RuPaul makes music, if you guys didn't know. And I played RuPaul here before. But back to Stealing Sheep. They are from Liverpool, UK, and it consists of an all-girl trio. And the lyrics for this song fit perfectly with the sound, because it truly feels like it is merging with the overlap of multiple voices speaking at once, and the sounds of the instruments really ties it in together, which I loved. Before that was by the group The Rare Occasions, singing Mr. Bubbles from their album Through Moonshot Eyes. I absolutely love, love, love this song. I described it as it leads you in and it draws you in a way that I can't explain. I don't know how to explain it. I can also envision this with like a dance in Dancing with the Stars. I feel like this could fit perfectly because it has that sense of like drawing you in, and I feel like they could really bring that out in a partner. And there's like more of that up-paced beat, which they like to switch off. They're a good representation of garage rock. You know, they're climbing up the ladder. And then again, I did play Ame, What's the Point, from their album Night at the Opera. Love her. She is focused on alternative pop and indie, and she will also be in LA October 30th if you guys really liked her song and want to dive into her other albums and you're like, hey, why not, let me go see her. She'll be in LA October 30th, and she'll be in San Francisco the end of September, I believe. There's another one of her songs where it gives a beat psycho vibes, which I love. Also don't know how to describe some of these. It's just a feeling that you really need to have. And then we started off with Marcus Gadd singing Fruit and Flower from the album For All. That was a reggae song. So next up we're gonna have Ludo playing Too Tired to Wink from their album Prepare the Preparations. So hope you guys enjoy it.

Welcome back, everyone, to KUCI 88.9 FM in Irvine. This is Fruit Salad Music Show. So the song that you just heard is by the group Sorry Ghost, singing Marathons. And my little note says that it reminds me of 2018. That whole year, really. which I love and was reminiscent about, and I feel like we need more music like that. It might be the whistling, I don't know, it just reminded me of 2018. Before that, we have Nick Lutzko singing Come Again, and that was a single. The album cover is in an ancient Greek art style, which is very unique. He got big after doing silly comedy theme songs, and an example was he did a theme song for the store Spirit Halloween, quite literally. but he has some good, I guess, serious tone songs like this one, which I enjoyed. His album Swords also gives me that Psycho I'm Spiraling vibes, which I love when you feel like you're in that mood, especially because the cover of the album Swords is of like a clown, but it's more of like a clay face. You know, if I was like an art major, I could go in detail about these album covers, really. Before that was by Hebe singing Fragile from her album Baby I'm the Wolf. I absolutely love her. I actually have one of her vinyls. I have the single Moon Girl, and I bought it when it was like the second year anniversary of reprinting. I absolutely love her songs, and I know I've heard other DJs also playing from Hebe, which, you know, very like it, very niche. Before, we played Ludo singing Too Tired to Wink from the album Prepare the Preparations. I found them in 2026, but they formed in 2003, surprisingly. So I wonder if any of you guys recognize them, or is it too niche but catchy enough that you guys would dig into it after the show? I don't know. We'll have to see about that later. And then next up, we have the band Boys Go to Jupiter singing Handstand from their album Now You're a Circle. And that whole line of the band name, the song title, and the album, it is very reminiscent for me and just reminds me of childhood. So let's hear what the lyrics give us.

0: singing Handstand from their album Now You're a Circle. And then the band's little message is, they say the boys went to Jupiter to drown out the noise of the universe, packed a couple sandwiches and piled in the car. For the boys, boys, boys, it was just the start. And I don't know if you guys as kids ever heard the phrase, boys go to Jupiter to get stupider, which when I first heard the band name, it just made me giggle like I am now. A little bit about the band is that they're mainly shown as a trio, with the main being the songwriters Caleb, Jess, and Luke, but it's also a six-piece band when you include all the musicians that play the instruments, like the trumpet, the drums, and all that. But yeah, the song title just reminded me of being a kid in the backyard where I would just work on my handstands, cartwheels, or what I like to call gymnastics, which was just fun. The band genre is more indie pop, dreamy soul, and an emphasis on storytelling through their songs, and can provide a nostalgic and reminiscent trance to listeners. So I hope you guys really enjoyed that one. And it is already the top of the hour, which I'm a little bit behind, but I was so into looking at CDs, which one of them I'm really interested in hearing. But first, we're going to listen to some PSAs, little reminders, some songs from our little digital vault, new releases, and then we'll kick back to the CDs. So don't go anywhere. There's plenty more to hear, and I hope you guys enjoy the ride.
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0: Well, well, well, everyone, welcome back to KUCI 88.9 FM in Irvine. So the song that you just heard is by Lainey Gardner singing Buzzkill from her album Faded Polaroids Deluxe, and that is a new release, and it is country. You can never go wrong with women's country, honestly. Before that was by Hayden Stern singing Farewell to Santa Ana, so very local. From the album The Morning Dark, and that was also a new release, and that was under Folk. And before that, we had from our KUCI online vault was the artist Sword 2 singing Even If It's Just a Dream, and that is from the album Halogen. Before that was by Lizzie Farrell singing Pack of Wolves from the album All I Said Was Never Heard. So very good mix to start off the hour. Next up, we're gonna have a CD by Daryl Yokley's Sound Reformation playing El Pueblo from their album Un Mundo en Soledad, which reminds me of something that I would share right after, which is actually connected to the artist's inspiration for this album. So, you know, great minds think alike. So, give it up for Daryl Yokley.
1: El destino de Macondo y los buen días es el mismo, y ese destino ha sido decidido desde antes del comienzo de los tiempos.

Supergirl. Well, I've got a question for Superworld. What gets you through? And who gets you past? And how do you fly so fast? Well, is it the fame? 'Cause everybody knows who you are. Well, it can't be the same. 'Cause I hear you're from outer space, pretty far. And Superboy's got his problems, and girl's got her hang-ups, and I know that it can't be easy to be

Welcome back, everyone. This is DJ Ellie. You're tuned in to Fruit Salad here at KUCI 88.9 FM in Irvine. The song that you just heard is a CD by the group Love Is All, singing Movie Romance from their album A Hundred Things Keep Me Up at Night from 2008. And I really resonate with the album title, just with having anxiety and ADHD. My mind is always running. So there are other things on their track list which I really liked. One of them is called, I think it was like Big Bangs, Black Holes, and Meteorites, which, you know, for some people that also keeps them up at night, which if you guys are interested, you can also discover them and listen to that track specifically. Before that, we had Cole Marquise singing Getting Darker Sooner from the album Lightning in a Bottle. Really enjoyed that one. Before that was by Tuli Craft singing Superboy and Supergirl from the album Old Traditions, New Standards. And I believe that is from the 1990s. And some of our DJs who review these songs, sometimes they leave little comments. And so this DJ specifically who reviewed it really enjoyed Tuli Craft and recommended this track. So I decided to play it. And we have a few of Tuli Craft CDs here. And they are from the 90s, which is always nice. Before that, we had the CD by Daryl Yokley's Sound Reformation singing El Pueblo, which means, you know, the city, the small city, from their album Un Mundo en Soledad, which means A World in Solitude. And when I picked up this CD, the title immediately reminded me of this show that I've been watching called Cien Años de Soledad, which means 100 Years of Solitude, which is based off of a 1967 Colombian novel, which recently turned into a Netflix show. And I opened the CD and the artist's note shares that he actually first read the book in high school and wrote this album as a tribute to the author Gabriel Garcia Marquez. And what he envisioned the occurrences in the story can, like, how he envisioned them and he converted them into jazz music. So reading the track titles, I can see the plot points of what he's referencing to. And looking at the track titles, I am currently on track 8 of the story show, which is, I believe the track title was like The Troublesome Twins. And the show is very interesting and shows a couple called Ursula and Jose Arcadio. This might sound weird, but there is some incest in the show. So they are like first cousins, second cousins, and their family disapproved, well, specifically her mom disapproved of it. So they left the city and they just were going on this journey to find somewhere new. And with that, they like gathered some people. Some people just started following them to see where they could end up. So Ursula and Jose Arcadio, they found this city and named it Macondo. And with that, there comes trial and error. And their mistakes are kind of passed down to the generations after them. The Buendia family, that led to direct relatives to live forever in solitude. So with that, they take us through a journey of like happy family moments. You think that all is fine, and then it leads to struggle, grief, and there is a war throughout the series. So it explores some real family dynamics, but also implements alchemy, which is a more, they focus more on like the fantasy element of it. So it is a good mix. It's very interesting if you guys want to read the novel or get into the show. Very amazing. You know, you kind of just feel for some of the characters, and sometimes you're just like, well, what are you even doing? Which
you know, it's bound to happen in any kind of show, but I really found it interesting that I read the album cover, I thought of this movie, I opened the CD, and, you know, the artist thought of the same thing and then created this album because of it. So, you know, we're just on the same wavelength here. So yeah, that was Daryl Yokley's Sounder Formation's album Un Mundo en Soledad, specifically playing El Pueblo, which in the beginning he says like a sentence and he mentions like, oh, this is Macondo, which is very nice. Next up, for to end the show, we're just gonna play some new releases to mix up the genres a little bit. So I gathered a few of everything I could find. So right now we're gonna play Rebecca Black singing Metamorphia from the album Age of the Exhibitionist. So stay tuned.

0: Hello everyone, this is DJ Ellie. You were tuned in for Fruit Salad here at KUCI 88.9 FM in Irvine. Well, that is a wrap from me. A little review of the songs that we just heard. The latest one was by Gary Bartz, NTU Troop, singing The Planets from the album Harlan Bush Music. Before that was by Tara Lilly, playing Break the Motion, and that was a single. Before that was by Catherine Perkins, playing Impossible Things from the album Helpless Love. And then we started off with Rebecca Black playing Metamorphia from her album Age of the Exhibitionist. So I am glad that you guys stuck around for the summer quarter, I guess. So thank you very much. I had the greatest pleasure playing these songs and discovering new music every week. So I'll be switching to Tuesday 6 to 8 a.m. And yes, I hope you guys have a lovely, lovely rest of your day and enjoy the rest of your week. And don't go anywhere. Stay tuned for the next DJ. And yes, have a lovely day, my little tambourine tangerines.
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Bringing you the best in reggae, dub, funk, soul, disco groove, afrobeat, and jazz. So glad to be with you on this 20th day of September, 2021. Hope everybody had an enjoyable weekend. We've got so much music to bring to you tonight.

tonight. Don't know if we're going to get to all of it, but lots of new reggae singles that have come out this week, and lots of other really great stuff as well. Got some Michael Kiwanuka I'm going to bring to you tonight, some Theon Cross, going to bring you some Josh Johnson, maybe some Pastor T.L. Barrett, haven't played him in a while, and we'll see what else we've got in store. We started tonight with a couple of new reggae dub tracks. We started off with Akeem Garrison. The track is Sensation, and that is a new single from Ute Man Records. Really, really nice sound there. And some dub out of Germany, some Dunkelbrau. Let me rephrase, Dunkelblau. And the track we heard, Pink Panda. And that's from the RNA EP off of Boomrush Productions. And a really nice, nice way to start the show. Got some Jimmy McGriff doing the electric funk behind me. The track is Tight Times from the album Electric Funk. I'm going to get off the mic to give us as much time for the music as possible. You can always log on to KUCI.org, click on the link to the Dread Zone, and get the playlist for tonight. And yeah, let's do it. It's the Dread Zone on KUCI in Irvine. Thanks for tuning in.

And we are back on the Dread Zone after a nice set of music, rounded it out with some Maston with LeClaire. That is new off of Innovative Leisure Records. It's not only is an EP, it's a full album titled Souvenir. And the track we heard, The Doors Are Opening, and it's got a really nice kind of loungy sound to it, and really, really enjoy that. I've played a couple of tracks the past few weeks, and I trust you will be hearing more in the coming weeks. Before that, we had Ratatat, and the track there, Flynn, very kind of reggae ska vibe, but very, very slowed down, and I really dig it. It's from LP3, going back quite a number of years, and I'm kind of just discovering Ratatat now. Let me rephrase. I've known about Ratatat. I've actually owned Ratatat, but just never really got into them until Kunzite, who I've been playing the past few weeks, and it's one half of Ratatat, and now there's another band that features the other member of Ratatat, and I'll be playing that later on tonight. So sometimes you like their side projects a little bit more than the primary project, and that is how I have come back to Ratatat. New music from TLC band, How Can You Deny, and a nice homage to some reggae legends in that one. It's a new single, and it is through a Tough Cruffy Entertainment. Kella Ketla in that mix did a remix of Crystallize, that is off of Ninja Tune Records. Mulatu Astatki and Heliocentric, such a great album. Information, Inspiration, or is it Inspiration, Information? I always get it backwards. The track we heard in Epic Story, you could find that off of Strut Records. And we started that whole set off with Jimmy McGriff doing Tight Times from Electric Funk. Got some Miles Davis playing behind me from the Big Fun Disc 2 release. The track is Go Ahead John. We got a lot more music to bring to you, and I'm gonna dip back into the crates, if you will, and play some stuff from the Sugar Hill Gang record label, and then see where we go from there. We've got a couple of important messages first, so don't go anywhere. It's the Dread Zone on KUCI in Irvine. Thanks so much for tuning in.

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1: And we are back on the Dread Zone after really, really eclectic set of music. We rounded it out with one of my favorites. It's Pastor T.L. Barrett, and the album is Just Like a Ship. It's Pastor T.L. Barrett and the Christ for Children Choir, I believe. The track we heard is Ever Since, and it is just such a great album. I think the Numero group picked that one up as well. So you could hear the title track on a Numero group compilation, if I'm not mistaken. Do check it out, Pastor T.L. Barrett. Let me get you the exact name. I don't want to lead you astray. You'll be going to record stores and you'll have half of the title of the album, or rather of the artist. So it is, here we go. It is Pastor T.L. Barrett and the Youth for Christ Choir. I was close. I said the children. They probably would have found it for you. It's Like a Ship Without a Sail is what we're talking about here. Before that, new music from Dennis Bovell and Double Standard. We heard Fly Me to the Moon, and that is a new single off of Echo Beach Records. Not quite the Frank Sinatra Fly Me to the Moon, but nice nonetheless. You can't help but have references to that, which is interesting because there is an actual cover before that. We had O.C. Roberts doing Never Can Say Goodbye, and I love that track. I think my favorite version, or the one that I'm most familiar with, I should say, is Isaac Hayes' version on The Great Hot Buttered Soul. And anyway, that is O.C. Roberts, and this is available through O.C. Roberts Music. And I think I just cracked my knuckles into the microphone, so forgive me for that. Maker in that mix did Drop Dead from the, and I mean no offense to anybody, from Maker versus Now Again 2 off of Now Again Records. And we started that set off with Busy Bee doing Busy Bee's Groove. And I got that from the Sugar Hill Records Story 5-disc box set, which I picked up earlier this week from my local library. So let's give a shout out to libraries. And you can find such great stuff at libraries, as well as, of course, independent record labels. Right now, I got some Steve Reed jamming behind me, and it is Don't Look Back, and it's from the Steve Reed Ensemble album Daxar, D-A-X-A-A-R. We're getting ready for a second hour of music, and what do we have in store? Lots of goodies. I think I told you at the top of the hour, so let's let it be a surprise for the second hour. It's the Dread Zone on KUCI in Irvine. Thanks for tuning in. Really, really love having you with me tonight.

see. I need your help.

demanding a God-given right, and my soul became satisfied that I was right in what I was doing. At the same time, it was something deep down within me, moving me, that I could no longer be satisfied to go along with an evil system. I had to be maladjusted to it. And in spite of all of this, I had to keep loving the people who denied me service.

0: Michael Kiwanuka wrapping up that set of music, kind of two tracks that bleed together. We heard Final Days, and then that led right into what we just heard, which is Interlude 2. That is from his album Kiwanuka, which I finally picked up once again at your local public library. In fact, it was my local public library, and I was so thrilled to be able to find it there. New music from Evax before that. The track is Always, that is new from the album simply titled Evax, and that features one half of a Ratatat, as I mentioned earlier in the program, and really, really nice. I've only heard a couple of the tracks thus far, but it's got a nice kind of electronic hip-hop vibe to it. Josh Johnson in that mix doing Western Avenue. That is from the Freedom Exercise release that came out about a year ago. New music from Taj Weeks. The track we heard is Sister Mary from his new album Pause off of Jata Records, and a really, really good album. And it's getting a lot of positive buzz, and rightly so. Really, really interesting guy, Taj Weeks, W-E-E-K-E-S. He's been around for a while. He's from Trinidad, if I'm not mistaken. And do Google him. You'll find some really interesting things about him. And look forward to playing much more of him in the coming weeks. New music from Theon Cross in there as well. The track is The Spiral. And it is from his forthcoming new release, Intra Eye, and I think it comes out, I want to say, the end of October, but don't quote me on that. And that catches us up. We are well into the second hour, and I've got some more music to bring to you, but first going to play some important public service announcements, so do listen. We make them nice and witty. It's the Dread Zone on KUCI in Irvine.
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child. 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Yeah. I'm the type of person, don't go for nothing, don't take nothing, don't care about nothing. I don't take no stuff from no woman, and I mean no woman. I like a woman to do what I want them to do, everything I want them to do.

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I want you to listen to every word I sing in this song, because it's something to listen to. And I want y'all to go along with me.

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The church done prayed, but I'm sending you back. And I want you to work for me.

Jeff Parker here on KUCI's Dread Zone. The track we heard is Drifted, and it's, I think, J-R-I-F-T-E-D. That's from A New Breed, and you could check that out on International Anthem Records. Jeff Parker, great guitarist who's worked with, among others, Tortoise. The Relatives before that did Rational Culture, Testimony. I love that track. It's from Goodbye World off of Ubiquity Records. And new music from Kunzite. Gosh, I think this album is just phenomenal. You gotta just go out and check it out. The album is titled Visuals, and the track we heard is Supreme Beam. K-U-N-Z-I-T-E. Can't get enough of it. Lonnie Smith in that mix, doing Peace of Mind from Live at the Mozambique. And we had Michael Kiwanuka in there, which I believe I already told you about. And that catches us up. We're just about out of time for tonight. Going to go out with one last track. Want to let you know, if you missed any of tonight's playlist, you could go to KUCI.org, click on the link to the Dread Zone. 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Intermissions with the great Jason Pulaski coming up in just a few minutes, so don't go away. I'm going to go out with a little bit more of the Sugar Hill Gang. I think I'm going to play a track that might have a skip or two, but hey, that's what you get when you're listening to some old stuff. It's The Crash Crew. The track is titled Scratchin'. And I mean, with a track called Scratchin', it might scratch. So enjoy it. And until next week, this is KUCI's Dread Zone, wishing each and every one of us peace.

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It's Tuesday. You're listening to KUCI 88.9 FM in Irvine. I'm your host, Amrit, and this is Amor in Tech. And I'm going to play a song for y'all, and I'll be back.

I'm back. All right. Hope you like some of the songs we played. That last one was All Night by Charlie XCX and Leo Burnberg. The one before that was called Simple Homecoming Loop by Clark. And the one before that was by Weirdo Girl. All right. So, this is the last episode of Modern Tech. And I feel like this season I really expressed what I had expressed about technology. I think that I need to go out in the world again, take a pause from radio for a while, and gain more experiences, more questions, more insights. And yeah, I want to see what's the next show that I'll do. Because I first start off with In the Eyes of a Mode, and that era of my radio was really me trying to just have a space where I just talk freely about anything and everything that piqued my interest at the time. A lot of books I was reading, or a lot of ideas that I was impacting for my life. The radio show was really a place for me to be present with myself, express myself, because I was going through a tough time after freshman year. I mean, that was my first time away from my house, so that was a big change, and I needed an outlet. So I think that's why it's good that the radio even exists for the students here at UCI, because we all got all these ideas in our heads, all these memories, all these emotions, and I think that's why art is so beautiful in that way, because it's very personal. Even if no one sees it, I feel like there's something that happens when you're creating it. For me, music is, I think, my favorite way of expression when it comes to like singing and playing guitar. I've always liked singing. I think I got uncomfortable with singing throughout the years. I've always been singing when I was little, but I was kind of shy to say that, oh yeah, I like to sing. I was shy to share my music. I was shy to kind of play guitar in front of people, but now it's like, whatever. It makes me happy. The action of it. It makes me happy. So let's just do it. Same thing with the radio. I mean, most of the time, I don't really have a lot of things planned. But that's okay. I don't think everything you do has to be planned exactly. Like, have a strict way of planning. Not everything has to be something to sell or to be a job. Some things can just stay you. Some things can just be free-flowing and, you know, whatever. It doesn't have to be so, like, marketed ties or whatever. I think that's a big part of why I made Amor in Tech. Because I wanted a place where I can play with ideas related to technology that maybe I didn't have spaces like that on campus or that I knew of at the time. Because when I got into technology, I started taking like programming classes or informatics classes, and while there was place like room for creativity, I had more need to kind of play around with ideas, like philosophical ideas with technology, like how can love be shown in technology, or how can friendship be shown in technology, or how can insecurities show in technology. And there currently is not a class at UCI called insecurities, and

0: digital world. If there was, I would be the first to sign up. But, like, I tried to find classes that really spoke to me, that weren't part of my curriculum. Like, there was neuroscience of well-being, which I did have Dr. G on in the ISMO. So that was a really special time that I had my professor on my radio show. And that was cool because it showed me, like, the neuroscience parts of, like, meditation and mindfulness. Because I was into bio, but I was kind of intimidated by chemistry and the neuroscience classes I was taking. But finding a topic within that field that really excited me, which was mindfulness and meditation, kind of made learning the neuroscience part a little easier. And then I kind of carried that lesson into programming. Because programming, I mean, it takes a lot out of me. But I like stats, because I was doing programming, stats programming. And it was hard for me to understand it, but I kind of asked AI, and I was like, okay, can you teach me stats, but in social media behavioral analytics language? Like, for example, it would give me a scenario like, oh, you have all these followers. Oh no, you're designing feeds for people and you're going to track every like and how long people stare at the screen, and you're gonna save that onto a database and then use this formula to figure out the average amount of time spent on a certain type of video. So in that way, I was able to learn stats, but in a language that I kind of understood more. And just kind of doing that throughout my education just made everything more fun. And I think that's a big part of why I even started the radio. That's why really I start anything. Because I want to enjoy the time that I spend on things. I think when you enjoy something, you're able to have a greater quality of work. If that's your intention. And I'm still kind of testing this idea. Because not everything, or I was going to say not everything could be fun, but then how do I know that's true or not? Why can't everything be fun? Why can't you be grateful for everything? So that's something. But, yeah. So that's a little bit, some tidbit of why I started the radio. And why I chose technology was because there's just so much to it. There's all these avenues that I didn't even know existed before I started at Modern Tech. How technology is touching every parts of us, because technology, I mean, in itself is a reflection of each of us. And yeah, I think I see myself still studying technology. More so people's habits or people's connection towards social media or the computers. More like inner self, I think work is what I'm trying to go towards. Maybe how interacting AI, like how can you help that to learn more about yourself, is maybe what I want to go into more. And I'm grateful for the opportunity to be able to try out talking about ideas. Because I think the radio too, it's like for a lot of us students, it's kind of like a diary. I mean, I guess depending on the show, but even then, if you have a music show, you're choosing these songs that are songs that you listen to, that you kind of like. So it's like a curated mixtape that someone's making. So it's pretty artistic in that sense. And it's cool to meet different people on the radio because everyone just has different interests. And honestly, most of the time I see people having shows that are not their major. I think I met someone that was trying to be a doctor, but they had like a political science show, or some engineers that had like a show about radio about art. And for me too, I mean, at the time I was a psych student, and then now I was doing a technology show, so that also was like, okay. But it keeps reiterating the point to me that all these topics are so interconnected to each other, it's best to be open to different ideas. And for me, I mean, spending so many years too in college, in a California research college where you're interacting with people from all backgrounds, and I've been open to changing my major, so I was been in different classes, met with different students, and it just kind of trained me, or I guess it trained me to just to accept that I don't know everything, and that no one knows everything, and that I won't ever know everything, and that I don't think anyone will know everything. And that is okay, and that is common, and I think just kind of having that belief or mindset or whatever has just dropped the pressure for so much. Because recently I've been teaching kids robots, and sometimes there's a thought in my head that's like, oh, you know, I would have wished that I would have done this more, or I would have wished that maybe my school pushed robotics more. But then I think to myself, well, it's not too late, and I am teaching robotics, like I am learning robotics, and it's, and every generation and every person can still learn anything. Even if I didn't learn it at a certain point in my life, doesn't make that topic less special or less part of me, or that it says anything about who I am. I can still learn for the joy of learning. So I think that with that mindset change, I saw the moment, I saw the opportunity to learn, to keep being a student. So my point, I think, for this episode is just to iterate that to be gentle with yourself, to be kind of like your best friend to yourself, is a beautiful thing. And I think when I have inhabited that perspective, life is calmer. I'm calmer. I'm more peaceful. I feel like I'm more free. My experiences have changed too. Like, I meet people and I'm able to just enjoy being in a presence of another human being and being open to connection wherever it takes me. And I think that's nice. I think I like that I'm like that. It takes me to cool places. I'm not starting a workshop. I'm joining a workshop that is for Spanish-speaking women, Latinx women. And it's like a creative writing workshop. And I think I'm really going to enjoy it. I write lyrics for songs, my songs. And I write poems sometimes. But I'm really excited to see how... what parts of me come out through speaking and writing Spanish. I think that when I speak Spanish or think in Spanish or sing in Spanish, more soul comes out in a way, which is really interesting. And just different parts of me come out in a different way. So I'm excited to see that. Today, I'm going to go to a dance class with my friends. That's another way that I'm seeing myself, seeing myself be expressed in a different way. And I think that's like a big part of being so open to everything, that you get to see different parts of you. I remember when I was younger, I was a shy kid. I remember, like, I would always be close to my mom. And when I would go to family gatherings, it took me kind of a while to kind of get comfortable. But then once I was comfortable, I kind of just went crazy. And I was running and going to the jumper and messing around. But there has been a pattern where, like, in social situations, it takes me a little bit to get my social engines going. And I would always admire people that were just kind of more open with connection and more, just weren't, in my eyes, afraid of meeting people and initiating. And so I think once I went to college, I really try to practice that. I would research a lot about being more social, like how to be more present. I would ask my friends that seemed to have more social ease. And I was open to new ideas, new ways of seeing the world. I think once I was exposed to more ideas about, oh, everyone's just a person, connection is just, it's just part of being alive. That, what else? Connection is like a rare thing, because for many other species, in the way of human connection, other species don't communicate the same way as us. That when you are open to meeting people, like, you change. You see different parts of you. You see the world different. And so once I kind of started learning those things and hearing those ideas from, like, social media, books, friends, or my own discoveries, now it doesn't seem that scary anymore. And so that's special. I think that even our ability to change our mindset like that, it's powerful, because now when I think of something that scares me, I'm like, okay, instead of being like, I'm gonna be scared of this forever and there's no way out of this and I'm always gonna be anxious about this, or I just can't do this one thing, I can't because of this fear, now I see it, fear as like just another emotion, just another signal to explore into. Like, I was scared a lot about initiating conversation, But the more I was being around people, the more naturally, like, I had to kind of initiate. And I was training myself that, you know, it's not do or die. If someone doesn't like you, okay, it's not do or die. If someone doesn't reciprocate the same energy, it's not do or die. I'm not judging people like that. So people are not always judging people like that. Or like the idea of like, oh, what you judge in others is what you judge in yourself type of idea. It's like, okay, well, if I'm not judging anyone, then like, do like, or like the idea of like, what is there to judge? Judge what? People being a little anxious. I mean, we all get anxious. People being a little awkward. I mean, we're all awkward. So the more I saw the commonalities within people and myself, the more I was like, okay, we're kind of like the same. Like, you have fears, I have fears. You long for things, I long for things. You're going to die, I'm going to die. All right. What else? Like, so that kind of openness to changing your mind is a powerful thing. Coding, I was really afraid of programming for some reason. I always thought, oh no, it's just too hard for me. Like, I'm just I'm not good at math, I'm not good at this, I'm not good at that. But because my curiosity for technology was so high, I was able to ease my way into programming. I'm not the best programmer, but I don't have to be the best programmer. I can enjoy programming just for the sake of learning about it and thinking about it and reading books about it. Like, I don't have to be a professional. I can just enjoy this realm of ideas just because I don't need to turn it into my job forever. And so, side note, it's interesting when like I'm reading a book and someone's like, is that for school? Or I'm talking about something, or like, oh, are you majoring in it? Are you is that where you went to school for? And I was like, no, I just like to learn about it. But it's like interesting how like that for a lot of people in my experience kind of relate to whatever like you're knowledgeable of is because you want to make it like a career, which is interesting. I don't know if that's like a, because like everyone's kind of forced to go to school now, I don't know if that's it. I don't know why that's kind of common that people kind of think of just because you're knowledgeable something, that means, I don't know, that like that's what you're majoring in. Or if you're reading a book, it's automatically for school. Not sure what that's all about. But it is interesting that, I mean, just everyone's different. People like different things. People are used to different habits. I think I liked reading because when I was younger, my mom would take me to the library a lot. And there was like this reading program and you get like prizes and stuff. But I always liked the nonfiction section. I like to learn about like astronomy, ghost. I think probably animals. I was always in the nonfiction. I would read fiction sometimes because I was also like in this program called the Battle of the Books. And the only reason why I was in that program is because I think every once a month there was a pizza party if you reached the amount of books you had to read. But it was all fiction, so I was like, okay. So maybe that's why. And then I stopped reading books for a while. Because I think I was more into video games. And then I started reading books back again when I was in college. Because I think I had some health problems and mental health problems. So I wanted to like learn more about health and like meditation, mindfulness, and so I picked up a lot of books like that, and now I read more, I think, more nonfiction. So I guess less leisure. I mean, I read it sometimes for fun. But my, I guess my fun is like learning about something real world. I don't really watch movies. So that's funny how I'm like that. Because I tell people and they're like, what? Like yesterday at work, I was telling people, like, I used to read nonfiction. They're like, do you watch movies? I'm like, not really. They're like, you're AI. I just thought that was funny. So, anyways. Yeah, I've just been, I've had a fun time talking about different parts of technology. And yeah, this openness is interesting. I mean, I grew up more in a conservative kind of household where questioning ideas wasn't the most accepted. Like I remember going to church, and I would have like a book about like quantum theory or something random, like evolution or like meditation or Buddhism. And I was young and I would go to church reading another book. So that's funny how that works. We're already being in church and be like, what are they even saying? Like, I don't know. I would always be questioning religion a lot. Since I was little, I was always into different disciplines. And I think when I went, when I in school, I mean, like I liked going to school a lot, but I felt like I didn't really learn the point of things. Not until I started reading on my own, or not until I started kind of connecting the ideas on my own. Like I barely figured out like a year ago or a couple months ago that when we were in social studies, that was for the social sciences. And I didn't realize that. We're learning about like society and I didn't click into my brain. So I really do think that like to learn and to be like a student, it's like you taking it out of the classroom and you picking classes that excite you, you following ideas that gravitate towards you. Because everyone learns things differently, everyone connects ideas differently. But the more ideas you kind of expose yourself to, your brain just starts making like connections. Like sometimes I'll just sit there and someone will be talking about like economics and I'll be able to kind of connect it to like tech or to psychology or to whatever, because you can connect any topic to any topic. And art too, when you're making art, I mean art, you can do like anything, you can make anything, like you can make, I think there was this type of art with like programming, and it was like, let me see if I can pull one up, program art, and it was like, let me see if I can pull one up, programming coding art, and it was like, what example here. It was like, if happy and sad, then life complete or something like that. Something interesting like that. But people are mixing different ideas together. I saw this robot that was painting with a real human painter. because the robotics competition that I'm training, prepping the kids for, theme is culture and robotics. So somehow they need to make a robot that kind of helps with culture. Maybe it's a tour guide in the museum. Maybe it's a robot that's kind of helping the artists draw or something. Maybe it's something related to culture. So that can be like a lot of different things mixed into one. And yeah, it's interesting how for a long time I feel like things were so separated. Like, for example, I mean, when I was younger, I thought that a scientist was only for biology, chemistry, and, like, engineering. And even engineering, I was like, how can an engineer be a scientist? Like, how are they doing the scientific method? But then I got into college and I saw that people were researching like cultures, and they would go and they do a lot of interviews, or they collect a lot of like artifacts or stuff like that. I was like, oh, okay, so scientists doesn't just mean like lab and goggles, and research could be like, you can research anything. Or when I tell people like, oh yeah, I study psychology and technology, they're like, huh, like how does that two mix? But in my world, oh, it completely mixes, all right. I would even argue, like, you can't have one over the other. Or I had a professor, and we're talking about, I was saying how I was going to do a language and culture episode on Amor en Tech. And we were like, oh, like, you can't have language without culture and vice versa. Like, that's not how it works. But you can argue that you can't have biology without poetry. You can't have economics. Oh, well, that one's kind of tricky, because can you have humans without economics? I'm not sure. Maybe. I don't know. That one is tricky. I would have to look into that one. So that's fun that now I feel like now it's like to be into interdisciplinary is just like, it's kind of saying like we're all mixed. Like you can't just have a Mexican, like you can't just be full Mexican, because, well, our genes are just from all types of places. So, and even then you can even argue, oh, humans, Homo sapiens, aren't just from Homo sapiens. Like, we're from different organisms that evolved. So we're never actually, like, how would I say, pure? Like, yeah, pure this, that, or whatever. And I think it translates to, like, perfection. Like, to be a perfect student, to be to have a perfect project, to be full this or that. I don't think that exists. And I like it that it doesn't exist like that, because I think it lessens the stress a lot. I think maybe in schools we're competing to be a certain, to have a certain type of skill set, to think a certain way, which I think at a certain extent, okay, it is valid, like you need to know certain things, but in another extent, there's parts of you in there that are going to like, for example, if I'm a programmer, I have to know certain skills to be a programmer, but then maybe I invent a new way of solving a problem, or I invent a more, like, cleaner way to write a code. There will always be differences in how I code versus someone else has code. Even if we we come from the same school and we have the same professors, because I'm a different person, I'm going to see it differently. So that's interesting as well. And even in technology, I mean, even in a social media app, each social media app kind of caters towards a different purpose. Like LinkedIn versus Instagram versus Facebook versus TikTok. Even if all of them have the same scrolling feature, the algorithms are different. The feel of the feeds are different. Like when I'm on TikTok versus when I'm Instagram versus when I'm YouTube versus when I'm on Snapchat, there's a different feeling. Versus Pinterest, it's a different feeling. So kind of maybe being open to those differences, I find it fun. I find it interesting. I find it just makes, yeah, it just makes things more interesting. But it all stems from kind of being open to differences in perspective. And so let's see, how do I practice being open? How do you practice being open? Maybe I feel like a big reason why I deleted social media was because I wanted that time that I was spending on social media change to time spending with people. I think when you meet different people in random spaces, strangers, or maybe you go to different social events, I mean, there's gonna be, people have different ideas, different experiences, and you know, there's sometimes I meet somebody and we don't get along. Or I meet people and we do get along. And then I meet people that we get along and we have different ideas, but there's a level of respect there that I can learn from them. And even if I meet somebody and we don't really get along, I mean, it's still, I'd rather have that than to never try to be open with other people. And I met people with different opinions than me, but I try to ask them questions like, how did you come up with the idea? Like, what was your experiences that led to that? So I think that keeps me open. New books. I'm open to book recommendations, or at least I'll give them a try. So it's cool to see different people's book tastes and what people are interested to and what they grab to. What ideas do they like? Music. What type of music people listen into. I guess more interested in seeing how the ideas people like, rather than I like listening to music and everything, but I feel like there's a deeper connection when it's about ideas than music. And here's a question too, can curiosity change who we are? And it's just, I don't know where curiosity comes from, or like what that even reflects. That's I don't know if that's an emotion or what, but that feeling is, I think, helps with that keeping openness. Let's see, here's from Wikipedia. Curiosity can be quality related to inquisitive thinking, such as exploration, investigation, and learning, evident in humans and other animals. The term curiosity can also denote the behavior, characteristics, or emotion of being curious. in regards to the desire to gain knowledge or information. Interesting. So different organisms display curiosity, and this is somewhat of a desire for information. And I wonder why we desire like information the more we know. Maybe for me, the more I knew about things, the more my daily life became more interesting. I remember when I was younger, I was really into learning about if life could occur in different planets. I would watch like YouTube videos on that. And I think it just made me more grateful that I was on Earth. I was on a planet that I was able to be alive on. So there, I think when I was younger, that was kind of introducing me to gratitude and just how unique life is. And then I think when I was in high school, I tried to do like astronomy. But it was like all these for Science Olympiad. But I didn't really like it because I didn't like math. But then I took a physics class in college. And that teacher was really cool. And I kind of liked physics because I was like, oh, physics is just kind of like a sentence. And it's just kind of a way of explaining like certain patterns that we see in the world. So that kind of made math less intimidating and more like a fun way of I don't know, like learning about the world. I mean, I still don't like math like that, but I'm open to talking to math people and to asking them about math. But it's like the curiosity led to that openness. And before, I wasn't really curious about math. But because I took that one physics class and I was able to see in a different way, I was like, maybe it's not the same way that I thought when I was younger. So I think, again, talking to different people, trying new classes, being open to reading like books. Like there's this random book I have, Geometry of Grief, and I got it because I was like, how the heck did those go together? I haven't read it yet, so but it's there, it's looking at me waiting for me to read it. But I think I did read a part where I was talking a lot about like architecture and how a lot of cultures had some just really intricate patterns, and for like really like religious buildings, so that could be a way of kind of how different geometry and buildings can cause certain emotions. And like architecture is all about math, and also like what windows are located on the buildings, that also changes like the vibe of the place. I think in Catholicism there's this room where you go into and it's like dark and it's like lit up by like flames. And that causes certain emotions. So it's just interesting how different people see the world in different ways. So I think that's why reading different books. I have another book, Buddhist Biology, talks about mindfulness and the more neuroscience part of it. Talks about how like biology is everything. Everyone, all living things have really similar, like we all have kind of chemicals making us up, and we have all these atoms. And I think in Buddhism, it's like we're all part of this, like, existence. So I think a lot of, like, spirituality, I kind of learned from biology and my chemistry classes. Because I was like, what? Like, everything's an atom. Air molecules and empty space. And, like, emotions come and go. And then cells die. And it's all, like, a chemical reaction. So, like, the more I kind of am open to learning different subjects, the more easier it is to learn other subjects. It's like a cheat code. And AI too helps, because I'm like, okay, how does this relate to that? And an AI kind of helps me bridge that gap, and I ask, okay, recommend me some books that I can further explore these ideas. Yeah, it's fun. I find it fun. But okay, we got a couple of minutes left. And yeah, I'm grateful for the opportunity to talk all these years. How many years have I been here at KUCI? One, like 3 months. I think I have done a show maybe for like 2 years straight or something like that. And it's been a long time. A lot of ideas have been shared for all the shows. A lot of life has been on this radio. A lot of people that have listened to my shows and all the shows. All the memories I made. I've had many guests on the show. Less on Amor and Tech. I don't think I had any guests on Amor and Tech. But in the Eyes of Amor, I had a plant therapist. My professor. An artist. My grandma. My mom. My dad were on the show once. My brother was on a show. My friends have been on a show. My friend group. I've been on, I would say, like 3 or 4 shows for other people. I have really grown a community at the radio station. I've been to different schools and visited their radio station. That's also interesting how other radio stations handle their operations. I've been a fun time. So yeah, I'm proud of the years I spent here. Just also being able to see how my ideas have changed. My comfortableness with self-expression. I think when I first started, I was still trying to figure out my voice and everything. And I would get nervous. I was like, oh no, like mixing up with the audio board. I used to have a DJ show. I was trying to DJ with a mixer or whatever, DJ board. That was fun, but it was a lot for me to find music every day. So I was like, okay, it's fine, I'll find ideas. I'd rather find ideas to talk about than songs to talk about. Let's see, my favorite show that I have, I think maybe the one about self. I think once I did that episode on self and technology, I think that really open my mind for season 2 of Amor and Tech. Because honestly, season 2 of Amor and Tech really followed different self virtues and vices and stoicism and all types of ideas that I really never thought could exist in social media or in texting or in Google search. So those have been fun ideas to explore. Yeah, so thanks everyone for listening. Thanks me for being here. And we'll see what else I great. But if anyone wants to keep up with me, I have a LinkedIn at Amorette Correa, Correa, Amorette Correa. My name's also on the KUCA website. So yeah, I'm planning on doing a podcast in the future. Maybe in a year or so, because I need to learn more about technology so I can pass on more information. I think I've said what I needed to say. So now we got to go out again and keep learning. Keep changing my opinion. Keep making new friends. It's exciting. But all right, you are on KUCI 88.9 FM in Irvine. It has been a pleasure all these years. Take care, everybody. This is Amor in Tech with Amorette. I'll see you, I don't know, one day. All right, bye.
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8: 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I am your host, Marie, and I have curated a wonderful selection of mysteries to keep you entertained for the short 30 minutes we are together. Before we begin, I'd like to remind everyone that the views, thoughts, and opinions expressed in this program do not represent KUCI, its management, or the UC Board of Regents. Today's episode is Adventure of the Tolling Bell from the Adventures of Sherlock Holmes, starring Tom Conway as Holmes and Nigel Bruce as Watson. Let's get listening.

0: Kreml Hair Tonic and Kreml Shampoo present the new adventures of Sherlock Holmes, starring Nigel Bruce as Dr. Watson and Tom Conway as Sherlock Holmes. Now, once again, it's time to keep that weekly appointment with our good friend and host, Dr. Watson. Good evening, Dr. Watson.
1: Good evening, Mr. Beryl. As usual, you're punctual to the minute. Draw up your chair and make yourself comfortable.
0: Thank you.
1: That's it.
0: I see that you have the old black tin dispatch box out again, Dr. Watson. I deduced that you were going over your notes on tonight's case.
1: Elementary, my dear boy. And among the records, I came across some notes of cases that I'd almost forgotten. The shocking death of Crosby, the banker. The Addleton tragedy. And some data on the unusual contents of the ancient British barrow.
0: Those stories sound pretty intriguing, Dr. Watson.
1: I shall tell them to you some other evening, Mr. Bell. Tonight, I'm going to recount an adventure that took place in the heart.